0: 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Yeah.
1: The Greg B. Harrell Show. Well, good luck with that.
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0: died and you just said no. 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
3: 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Earlier in the program, we talked about how the vinyl record capital in the UK is Glasgow, Scotland. The vinyl record capital in North America is New York. Okay, what is the vinyl record capital of the world? What place in the world is buying the most records? Tokyo. And Berlin is also at the top of the list. Vinyl records are big all over the world. Unbelievable.
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0: 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I am the obscure tool hired for a special job. 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
1: So what's going on, Greg?
0: Nothing is going on with me. I'm like a TV channel at 4 a.m. What's going on with you?
1: You know what? Nothing's going on over here, so you should probably play some more and get this party started.
0: Well, who's at the party? Just you?
1: It's just me.
0: Party for One. That sounds like a Billy Ray Cyrus B-side.
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1: We're really happy to have Greg here.
0: It's the Greg B. Harrell Show. Hey, if you're listening to this in the car, well, glad to help. What? Huh? Okay, so they did a study about how people interact with music while driving. 80% of people said driving is impossible without music. Yeah, for most people, music isn't just a fun add-on to driving. It's part of the autosphere, and a major reason concentration on the road is possible.
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0: Oh, okay. 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

0: What, oh, this? Yeah, this is 106.5 The Arch. So there's that. So, yeah.
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And now here's the song.

0: 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You've got to... Oh, no, that's it. It's just the name of the show. That was all. Blah, blah, blah. 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Or 760 if you're one of those people who inexplicably refers to zeros as O's. 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

0: 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All right.
1: Hello.
0: Oh, hello.
1: Is this Cam?
0: Yes, my name is Cam.
1: Cam I am?
0: Unless you're a debt collector, then Cam I'm not.
1: Who this is?
0: No, I'm just having fun. This isn't Cam.
1: Oh, I'm sorry. I thought I was calling my daughter.
0: Your daughter? Oh, well, I am wearing my hair in a scrunchie, if that helps. But yeah, no, it's the Greg B. Harrell Show.
1: Do I win something?
0: No. When it comes to my show, we all lose.
1: All right. Thank you.
0: Oh, you're trying to hustle me off the phone.
1: No.
0: Now you remind me of my mom.
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0: Of course it's a weighted blanket. It spends all day in bed. 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

0: before you go, there's something I want you to have.
1: Oh, it's beautiful. But wait a minute, isn't this...
0: Yeah, yes it is.
1: But I thought the old lady dropped it into the ocean in the air.
0: Well, baby, I went down and got it for you.

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1: Hey, do those really super bright LED lights that they put in the new cars, do they bother you?
0: Oh, yeah, the bright LED headlights. Yeah, no, it frustrates me. Because, I mean, I don't need help seeming less dim.
1: I mean, when they're coming at you, especially trucks, because they're at a higher level of pickups, you know, it just light up your whole cab, and it's really kind of difficult to see the road in front of you when they do that.
0: And then the light reflects so sharply off all the old Doritos bags on my passenger seat.
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0: When people trademark something, they put a small TM right next to it. But they always forget to put a smaller TM next to that TM. So I'm going to TM the TM with a TM and make TM money off that TM of the TM.
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1: I drive at night, so that would be, you know, I'm out at night. I'm a night owl.
2: What's your hobby? What's your thing that you do while the world sleeps and you're awake?
1: 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I collect Pokemon cards, and I have such a huge collection that I'm trying to get it some kind of organization, and it's just a lot.
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1: Oh, boy. That's like up to 2,000, 3,000 maybe or more.
2: Wow. TLC is going to do a show about you one day.
1: Oh, I hope so.
2: I knew it. Well, I'll be tuning in.
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0: Pitbull will be at Hollywood Casino Amphitheater this Friday night with special guest Lil Jon. 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

0: Pitbull will be at Hollywood Casino Amphitheater this Friday night with special guest Lil Jon. 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
14: A heat advisory continues today with a high of 93 and a low of 75, and sunny tomorrow with a high of 96. 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

0: Good morning. Welcome to the summer. Still the hot, hot summer and the heat warning. Is it a warning?
1: Advisory.
0: Heat advisory has been extended until Friday.
1: And it's not really that much cooler on Saturday.
0: Oh, no. We're still in the 90s.
2: We're just not advising people about it anymore.
1: Oh, okay.
0: I have an update on our pool that is closed for everyone, even though it's 100 degrees.
2: Mm-hmm.
0: Water is still in the pool. I could be in there frolicking.
1: You should. Just.
2: I don't know what's stopping you.
1: Frolic over that fence and get in there. What are they going to do?
2: Yeah. What are they going to do?
0: The lights are still going on at night in the pool.
1: And it's still clean?
0: I can only see it from the street as I'm driving by, but she looks like pool water. Doesn't look gross. The geese have not collected in it.
2: Okay. Oh, they're not moving in yet?
0: No.
2: You should just get a mask or something, like one of those horse heads, and just hop over the fence and go swimming.
0: The problem is it's right on the corner where everybody enters and exits the neighborhood, one of the sides of it. So it is obvious if you're in the pool.
1: Well, start a revolution.
2: Yeah, people will like it, though. They'll be like, check it out. Yeah.
1: Horse head's in the pool. I'm getting it, too.
0: I'm not wearing a horse head. So it's ticking me off every day I drive by it. I'm like, we could be using that.
1: Uh-huh.
0: It's now on its second week of being open with water still in it. Or not open. Water still in it, and it's closed for everyone.
2: Man, I think I'm going to go swimming at my mom and dad's this weekend.
0: Yeah.
2: It's going to be hot all week.
0: Of course you are.
2: The water's going to be great.
0: I know. We've got heat. Looks like 90s up until Monday. And we do have some rain in the forecast. There's rain in the forecast today, right?
1: I didn't see it today.
0: We had some rain last night.
1: Yeah, we did.
2: Man, it poured.
0: We didn't really get a lot of rain. We just had all the noise of it.
2: We got a lot of rain.
0: Did you? Well, that's good.
2: Mm-hmm.
0: Because, you know, we need it.
2: We need it. Hey, I'm telling you, for fall baseball, you pray for any sort of rain because it just...
0: Dusty.
2: Gets so dusty and gross.
0: Did you have practice last night?
2: No, I was going to, but I couldn't get a field. And then it was fine because I would have had to cancel anyway. I mean, it's rained right at practice time when we would have practiced.
0: Oh, okay. So it all worked out.
2: Perfect, yeah.
0: So you had the day off.
2: Yes.
0: And how's baseball going?
2: We're just very early into it. We've only played two games. We've got games. What is today? Wednesday? We got a game tomorrow night and Friday night.
1: Those don't get canceled due to heat advisory?
2: Not often. I'm not going to say never.
1: You got that little stick that you put in the air.
2: Not where we play. But high school stuff and junior high stuff, that is affected by the wet bulb.
1: Yes, the old wet bulb.
0: I don't even know what that is.
2: I don't understand it either. It's been explained to me and I'm like, all right.
0: Did you pay attention or did you drift off like I tend to do sometimes?
2: It was one of those things where I was like, oh, I can get this. And then as they started explaining, I'm like, oh, no, I don't think I understand. And I don't want to ask anymore.
0: Somebody's told you about it several times?
2: Yeah. So I know that like last night, their football practice got delayed. They were going to start it later, and then the storms rolled in, and they had lightning.
1: Yeah.
2: That's a whole other thing, and so then they just kind of went inside for a while, and then that was it. They couldn't get back on the field. But I'm sure their practice tonight will be delayed, and it might affect the start time of the football game on Friday, which has happened before, because of the wet bulb.
0: I don't understand. Is the wet bulb new?
2: It is, yes. In the pantheon of
0: so back in the day, we were just sports, we didn't care.
2: It is very new. I don't know how many. It's pretty new for us, but maybe other schools have been using it for a while. I don't know. A lot of schools have these lightning detectors now, and some ballparks do as well. But where we play for Augie's team, we don't really run into it very often.
0: Any chores done by you last night on behalf of your daughter?
2: No, but. Alex did comment last night, you know, we've got all these kittens. We got five orange kittens that we're fostering right now.
0: Oh, I forgot about those cute orange kittens.
2: And they're just awesome. Like, when I got home last night, they were all five of them were sleeping on the back of the couch. Like, just all five of them together. There's a blanket up there that they really like. And they're all just in various poses of sleeping up there. And I was like, these guys are great. And they're fun. They're just real friendly. And they... follow you around, and they're, you know, they're just into everything, like kittens are. And Alex commented last night and said, I think we ought to just keep all five of these cute little orange kittens.
0: Uh-oh.
2: And Amelia immediately said, no, we are not.
0: She knows really? That. Well, because everybody's like, cats are clean. Well, not when there's that many.
2: No.
1: Right.
0: There's no the upkeep.
2: They've definitely had accidents.
0: Yeah.
2: Amelia's always worried about fleas. She just
0: assumes. Well, they're not going outside.
2: Yeah, but we've had flea problems in the past. So even though we don't let our cats out, as cats have come in, even though they've been maybe treated,
0: that flea thing is a just once you have them, it is so hard to control.
1: Yeah.
0: And I mean, even if you wash everything and treat everything, the only thing that works is the stuff that is going to kill us all in our house.
2: Yeah, exactly.
0: The
2: foggers. Then we're all dead.
0: Yeah.
2: Along with the fleas.
0: Yeah. The harsh, terrible stuff for us. Because, you know, there's a bunch, you know, there's some things that work well to treat fabric and your couches, but man, once you get involved in that, it is, you just can't, it's hard to get control of
2: it.
0: So
2: terrible.
0: Ever since we started, and man, I don't want to jinx myself, but we treat our yard, the backyard and the front yard.
1: Mm-hmm. Oh, yeah.
0: And with the, you know, one of those guys that were coming around there for a while, mm-hmm. Nick, of course, answered the door and locked in.
2: Sign us up.
0: Yeah. So they take pictures when they come by and they put stuff down in the yard. And that has really helped. Because we have a couple of the cats that...
2: Yeah, you got stuff going in and out.
0: They like to go out. So that's the only thing. And, you know, that Diametrius... What is it called?
2: It's D-E. It's a...
0: it's like Diametrius. Diametrius.
2: No, I can't.
1: Yes.
2: I can't come
0: Earth.
2: Up with it.
0: Earth.
2: Yes.
1: It was that day on your calendar the other day.
0: It was?
1: Yes. Marty came in the office.
0: I should have proclaimed... It's good stuff.
1: Yeah.
0: It'll skeletalize them.
1: Yeah.
2: Yeah, because it's such a fine powder. Mm-hmm. It messes them up.
0: But you can
2: diatomaceous earth.
0: That's it.
1: I
2: could come up
1: too,
2: with that
1: right?
2: Every single time, but you throw that weird version of it in, and then it's like a wrench in my brain.
0: I know.
2: And I'm like, no, now I can't do it. Diatomaceous earth.
1: Don't
0: I have
1: they use
0: some.
1: It for pools too?
2: Yes. You use it in, it's a specific type of filter.
1: Yeah, that's what Marty was talking about, because, you know, he was in the pool game, too.
0: Yeah, competing pool like, workers.
2: Different companies.
1: I was like, what day is it? What is that?
0: Yeah, why are we celebrating it? I mean, it is...
2: It's crushed up seashells.
0: Yes.
1: Yeah, it was very
0: It is good, though, for if you're... You do have to... You can put it in your carpet, but it's very fine.
2: Mm-hmm. Yeah, oh, yeah.
0: It's a mess.
2: That's why it... Work so well.
0: So Amelia's worried about fleas, so you're not going to keep all the cats.
2: I just think it's funny that, you know, mom is like, let's keep the kittens, and daughter is like, we are not keeping these kittens. It's a very reverse.
0: Did the other kids like
2: expect.
0: The kittens?
2: They do. And at certain times they want to keep some of them or, you know, all of them or whatever.
0: Are you excited every day to go home, though, and see them?
2: It is fun, and then
0: cute.
2: It's always... But we've gone through this so many times. It's fun when they're there, and then but you kind of like have to get ready for when they're not there, and then you're like, oh,
0: it's sad.
2: These old dumb ones we
0: got. How is Cosmo enjoying his time with the kittens?
2: Cosmo is fine. He's not playing with them too much. They're very small.
0: He's already been hurt before by the cats coming in.
2: Maybe that's part of it. Well, they're also really small, and so like he plays with them, and he just like they go flying across the room, and then we yell at him. So I think maybe when they're a little bigger, he'll run around with them and stuff.
0: If you haven't seen them, they're on our show page, The Courtney mm-hmm. Show, STL on Facebook, Instagram. Go take a look at those cute faces.
2: Man, they're so adorable. I'm like, these guys are going to be adopted immediately.
0: I think red cats probably get swept up fast.
2: Probably.
0: I don't have any numbers, but it seems like they do.
2: I know that black cats have the hardest
0: they
2: time,
0: do.
2: I think.
0: They do.
2: And black cats are cool.
0: Oh, I'm Webster is the best boy in the land. I think I've sang
1: said
0: that,
1: that. Uh-huh.
0: And
1: yeah.
0: said
1: I mean,
0: that
2: if
0: and
2: you've
0: sang
2: got,
0: that.
2: You know, a lot of black and white cats get adopted, and they skip over the black cats. Black and white cats are weird.
0: Oh yeah, he is. He's more of a wheezy. That's what I really call him. Wheezy. Might as well be just wheezy.
2: Mm-hmm.
0: Wheezy boy in the land.
2: Do you have a wheeze?
0: No, I just, he's just, that's just what I call him. That's his pet name. What do you call Pickles? What are your different versions?
1: Well, he gets dropped into just Pickle, Pickle Boy. That's about it, really. Yeah, Pickles, Pickle, Pickle Boy.
2: I don't think we have any alternatives for her.
1: Oh, yeah. Really? I mean, when we had Sophie, it was Sophie, Soph, Bope, Bopers.
0: Yeah, uh-huh.
1: Bopey McBopeface.
0: So what did you do yesterday, Afton?
1: Well, we tried to get the kids in the pool. I told them, we really need you guys.
2: Yeah, you get the pedal power going.
0: To mix it up.
1: We really need you guys to get in there and do some work for Dad. Do it for Dad. And so they were all ready, and then it starts pouring.
2: Oh.
1: And there was lightning, and, mm-hmm. you know, you need to wait to make sure there's no lightning. So I was watching this little lightning indicator app and cleared up. So we went out there, and they were like, it is too cold. But they tried, and then I saw lightning. So we went back inside, waited some more, and then, you know, the sun was down, and Jenna's like, let's give it one more try. I'm like, okay, let's do it for Dad. So we went out there. I'm like, guys, I'm giving you 5 minutes to get in this pool. And if you don't, I'm calling it, you know, because I don't want to just stand out there while they just go, you know.
0: Yeah. Jump cold. In. Yeah. You got to just jump
1: like,
0: in.
1: Jump in and get moving for Dad.
0: Get moving for Dad.
1: or we're going inside. So they're like, okay. So they finally got all the way in and they were just screaming. They were crazy.
0: Worst sound ever.
1: Yeah.
0: Children having fun.
2: Children's joy.
1: And Jenna had like the brush out and she was trying to brush.
0: Oh, she was?
1: You know, the stuff.
0: How long did they last?
1: Like 2 minutes, lightning again.
0: Oh.
1: And so we went back inside. So that was it.
0: Shutting it down?
1: Had to shut it down, but we'll see. Ryan did a bunch of stuff to it yesterday, a lot of vacuuming and brushing and chemical in, and we got to make it to the 23rd. That's when Steve the pool guy comes to shut her down for the season.
0: You can do it. We're at the 16th.
1: We'll make it. Yeah. Hopefully they get in it a couple more times.
2: Throw them in after school when it's hot.
1: I know.
0: Did you go by Starbucks yesterday?
1: I did not.
0: You know, yesterday was the day.
1: Was it the peanuts
0: thing?
1: Yeah.
0: And apparently it was mayhem.
1: Oh, I'm sure.
0: Because, again, they don't make enough of these peanuts, different glasses and products that they're selling.
1: Do they just want to make people mad?
0: I guess so. Yeah. I'll talk more about it in food court, but you're a peanuts gal.
1: I do
0: gal.
1: Like peanuts, but no, I didn't.
0: You don't go in on all the...
1: I'm not a big Starbucks merch gal.
0: Yeah, but there were apparently lines. People were crushed. My daughter wanted this. People got it. Now they're going to sell it. There are all these different products, including that bear cup, but Snoopy.
1: Which, I mean, how cute is that?
0: The barista cup.
2: All right, I was out. Now I'm in.
0: And there's a Snoopy one that, you know, each store got two.
1: Ridiculous.
2: Mm-hmm. What is the idea behind that?
0: People will buy it. It's $30 or something like that.
2: Why not have 50 of them?
1: Yeah, make a lot.
2: You're still going to sell them all.
0: They want that clamor.
1: They would still clamor with if every
0: they would
1: store
0: sell,
1: had 100.
0: Yes. Because you're getting the people that are real pumped about it. Yeah. They're in line. You're selling them all. Now they got to wait for it to be restocked.
1: Dumb.
0: Also, did you guys see that the Quincy Powerball winner came forward?
1: No.
0: Quincy, Illinois.
2: Oh, yeah? Somebody we know?
0: They remained anonymous.
1: Smart.
0: Because, you know, in Illinois, you don't have to reveal. Did those people in Redbud reveal themselves?
2: Mm-hmm.
0: Because
2: I thought you had to.
0: No, not in Illinois.
2: Has that always been that way?
0: I don't know if that's changed. Right?
2: I think you had to before.
0: Well, they claimed yesterday their $1.04 billion Powerball jackpot. Yeah, you don't remember that big one that we were all putting money in every twice a week?
1: I didn't even realize there was a B.
0: Yep, they stayed anonymous. They bought it at the Hy-Vee Fast and Fresh in Quincy, Illinois. You know, that's a lot of soccer players from Altoff High School go to Quincy to play soccer.
2: Oh, yeah?
0: One of my really good friends, her son plays for Quincy. So I was hoping it was a student, maybe. How cool would that be?
1: Very cool.
0: But yeah, they said I initially didn't believe I had won. You know, that you're looking at it going,
2: like, there's no way.
0: No. So I called a family member to confirm it. Even after claiming the prize, I'm still processing the news, experiencing all the range of emotions that come with winning it. They did a quick pick.
1: Wow.
0: And spent $2 just $2 on a single line of Powerball numbers. Just one one set of numbers, quick pick. I would like the numbers too. How many big winners won from quick picks and how many won from choosing their numbers?
1: Yeah, that would be interesting.
0: I
2: thought I had heard once that there are more winners are choosing
0: quick pick
2: versus choosing, because choosing tends to fall into patterns and the quick pick is more random. You know, like we pick birth dates or whatever, like I could be making that
0: it's
2: up.
0: Hard.
2: But I swear I heard that once that like when we're left to pick ourselves.
0: Well, birthdays are hard because they only go to a certain number.
2: So like we tend to pick the same numbers, and so if that hits, there are lots of other people that did the same numbers because of that same philosophy.
0: Well, they decided to take the lump sum and they worked for weeks apparently with obviously legal and financial advisors. Man, those people are lucky. Mm-hmm. They got a payday to prepare to make the claim, and then they will get $450.5 million.
1: Oh my gosh.
2: I just Googled which wins. That's all I wrote. Uh-huh. Which wins, and it filled in with more quick, which wins more, quick pick or own numbers.
0: That was the first thing that came up?
2: Yes.
0: And all you put in is which wins?
2: Which wins. It said more quick picks or quick or own numbers. And they say there's no statistical advantage one way or the other.
1: Really?
2: Yep. According to
1: the
2: Google.
1: That's what they want us to think.
0: Well, the old Hy-Vee, you guys know what they get.
1: How much do they get?
0: $500,000.
2: Really? They can split that between all of the owners. You know,
0: I don't know how Hy-Vee works. Is it?
2: It's employee owned.
0: It is?
1: Oh.
2: Yeah.
0: Well, that's...
2: So I wonder if they all get a cut.
0: That's really cool.
2: It'd be cool if they did, but somehow I think that's probably not true.
0: It's just very exciting. So congratulations. Do we get to Quincy? How far is Quincy?
2: Man, on a certain day.
0: You think on a clear day?
2: On a weird day, we might be touching Quincy.
0: You think?
2: Yeah, I don't know. That's
0: because Springfield, we go to Springfield sometimes.
2: Yes. I think somebody who lives in that area could chime in and let us know specifically. I haven't been to Quincy in a while.
0: And then did you see that the House of Representatives in Washington, D.C. passed the AM radio for every vehicle act?
1: No.
2: AM radio?
0: Well, they've been lobbying this, radio people. Nobody's invited me to speak in D.C.
1: That's weird.
0: But a bunch of different people have been. They know what they're doing, Afton. They would be better off taking you, even with
1: they
0: your.
1: Wouldn't. I'd be like, "Hey guys, could you please make sure that all the cars have the radios?
0: Yes.
1: If not, no worries."
0: So they've been lobbying this, and you know, radio general managers and people in radio have been going to DC multiple times a year to push this because they're afraid car makers are going to eliminate AM/FM radios and vehicles.
1: Yeah, I think that's a valid concern. Mm-hmm.
0: And so this is going to make sure that radio stays in cars.
1: That's good. It's a public service.
0: Honestly, when everything goes down,
1: yeah.
0: I mean, I'll be out of here. But your radio signal is very important.
2: Well, yeah. And if you're worried about AI taking over the world and trying to kill us all.
0: They can't touch us.
2: They have a hard time taking out radio.
0: They really
2: do. Absolutely take out the internet, which is what you're using to stream and all that other stuff.
0: But it's big news because I know that this has been an ongoing fight for several years to make this happen.
2: Yeah, and if you ever watch any of those, you know, don't go outside shows,
1: yeah,
0: which are my favorite,
2: radio is the key.
1: It's always
2: how they're communicating. It's how they know what's going on.
0: Yeah, let's.
2: it's the thing that survives whatever it was that happened.
0: Yes, because everybody, everything else is digital.
1: Mm-hmm.
0: We are right here over the airwaves.
2: Yeah.
0: So let's try to make a push for radios coming back in style. Mm-hmm. You know,
2: radio will save your life.
0: Yes.
1: I mean, youths.
0: You got the records, you got the CDs making a push now.
2: Mm hmm.
0: Radio, not transistor, but whatever kind of radio.
1: Yeah.
0: That you can have in your house.
2: Let's go back to analog radio. Get rid of this digital.
0: Oh, How I would love that.
2: People would be like, I don't know the notice the difference. Like, yeah, we didn't either. It was a big deal, and then we're like, what?
0: All right. Well, we should probably get on with the show. Anything else? Any other thoughts?
1: Nope.
2: I have none.
0: I don't either. But we do have a lot to do today on the show, and I'm putting the finishing touches on Belleville Oktoberfest, getting guests lined up and looking for some fun times in downtown Belleville. We'll be right by the fountain, so look for the fountain. We'll be broadcasting, but there's some changes this year, so we'll be talking to different people about that, but also the mayor will be with us. I know that some of the local establishments are bringing us drinks, coffee, and some food. Benny is going to be bringing us some of the breakfast pizza from Benny's Pizza Pub.
2: Oh, that's cool.
1: Oh, wow.
0: I was asked for coffee.
2: I got my Benny's hat on today.
0: I was asked for coffee orders for you guys, so I got to get that in.
1: So make sure mine's very large.
0: That's the biggest. That's what you demand. But they want specific coffee orders, so I'll have to.
1: Oh.
0: Yeah. I have John Pertzborn coming by. It's going to be a fun morning, and it's going to be a hot one, but not early. Early, we're going to have the sound. Hopefully, you can hear it over the radio of the fountain.
2: Oh, we're that close to the fountain.
0: I think we're pretty close.
1: I'm excited. I just love the fountain.
0: I know. The fountain's the best. So if you're looking for something to do Friday, you know what? Take off work. Take off early. Come join us. We're going to have prizes.
2: Better yet, quit your job.
0: Yes. Do it.
2: Who cares?
0: Yeah. We can't support you. But we will have prizes to give away. We're going to load up on some of those pizza cups, maybe some of those little fanny packs that are clear that you're going to need apparently at Belleville Oktoberfest. Mm-hmm. Because they are doing a clear...
2: Oh, those are going to be hot items then.
0: Purse situation. I don't know how many we have. They're a high dollar thing.
2: They're probably not a cheap thing.
0: I don't think so either. But I'll see how many I can stash away and can bring to downtown Belleville. But we'd love to see your face 6 to 10 a.m. on Friday. Today, tickets, and you'll be able to win these on Friday as well. Squeeze Adamant Haircut 100. We have tickets for that. Then we'll have tickets for Yacht Rock Review. And then we'll close out the show with tickets to Clue live on stage at the Fabulous Fox in the 9 o'clock hour. Wheel of Questions today. Questions for Mom. So many questions. Mm-hmm. Hollywood Outsider coming up in just a few minutes. 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
2: Was it in the game? 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
2: That's perfect.
1: So he is teaming up once again with a young backing band. So just like School of Rock, in a way.
3: Oh, that's funny.
1: The band includes the sons of Rage Against the Machine's Tom Morello and Anthrax's Scott Ian, Roman Morello, and Rebel Ian. So they're young. They're just

0: boys. They're not like little kids or anything, but they'll be performing at Tom Morello's upcoming Power to the People Festival, October 3rd in Maryland. So there's a picture. I saw them all together. You know, it's Jack Black.
1: Are you a Rage fan?
0: Yes. Yeah. Not like I haven't ever seen him or anything, but yeah.
1: There's a lot of Rage Against the Machine being played on a specific station. I'm like, it's too much. It's on one of the satellite stations. Mm. Every time I turn it on, it's my era of music. They really go heavy on.
0: That's interesting. I wonder
1: rage.
0: Why.
1: It's too much Rage.
0: It's a lot of Rage. They're Rage filled. Yeah, it's a cool band. Morello is amazing. Taylor Swift intentionally sprinkled in Easter eggs in that Law & Order SVU sketch on the Emmys. When she did that, I was like, is this real or is this, you know, she's playing up to the concept because she had a line, you know, she had several lines in it, but at one point she said, I think what we're looking for will be hidden in plain sight. And then she said, Saccharide Aries from the vineyard, north or south, like into the camera, and then looked away. Well, of course, Swifties are like, what does that all mean? So they've already started to come up with some theories.
1: Afton's eyes can't roll back in her head more.
0: Yeah, too bad we don't have a sound effect that
2: I know. Signifies. I'm trying to be nice, but yeah, it's a big time. I was talking about it off the air yesterday, like, I loved her for so long and I still love a lot of her music. I would probably still go see her in concert. I am just so tired of all of the attention-seeking drama.
1: You think it's a little immature?
2: I do. It's performative. It's annoying. It's too much.
0: Mm-hmm.
2: I'm tired of it.
1: You think it's the fans?
2: Probably. It's probably some of that.
0: Well, I mean, it was a funny joke. And it may not mean anything. Maybe she did it just to be funny, and then they're all reading into it.
2: Could be.
1: She's trolling them?
0: Yeah, and she's like, guys, it literally meant nothing. It was part
1: nonsense.
0: Of the sketch. It was supposed to be just silly.
1: She did a really good job in that sketch, though.
0: I thought it was funny. But anyway, it's one of the fans says, there are 12 zodiac signs, and Aries is the first. She has 12 albums, and the first one is just called Taylor Swift. And from the vineyard equals from the vault, is she hinting Taylor Swift, Taylor's version? So her first album, she hasn't done like...
2: Oh, she hasn't?
0: I guess not. She hasn't done like the Taylor version of that, which would kind of line up with what she's been doing lately. She's been embracing country a little bit more.
1: And that's heavier country, yeah. And that was when she was country.
0: All country, so... Mm-hmm.
1: Is that the one with the Tim McGraw song?
0: Yes.
2: Probably.
0: It certainly is.
1: She was just a child.
2: I know.
0: So we'll see if they're all right. Spotify is rolling out a feature to keep kids and family music out of the annual Spotify Wrapped.
2: Oh, yes. Thank you.
1: Yeah, that's a good idea.
0: The feature is rolling out globally on the app for free and premium accounts. The default setting will still be to include kids and family music, but so you'll have to manually go in and switch it off.
1: Or manly.
0: If you do it in a manly way, then you get bonus points. Sydney Sweeney and Scooter Braun might be engaged. That's what a source told In Touch. She moved in with him about a month after they started dating. Apparently not everyone in the couple's inner circle is convinced that they're a good match. That's according to another source. Some insiders said there are red flags and people think it will end in tears. That's only because she cries in everything that she does. And her eyes get super red, which I'm always like, it makes my eyes itchy. Like, oh, ouch.
1: What is it about when you get older, your eyes getting so red?
2: I don't know.
1: Is that an older thing?
0: I don't know. Are my eyes red?
1: Not yours. Mine. I notice it. I'll look in the mirror in the restroom, and I've been walking around with just bloodshot eyes all day.
0: You do smoke a lot of weed while you're here.
1: I do. Man, I'm stoned right now.
0: So that could be part of it. Mm-hmm. And they call her old glassy eyes.
1: But I got those eye drops that I believe in greatly.
2: They're Lumify?
1: Yes. They're the best things ever. But I don't want to overuse those.
2: Right.
0: Is it like nose spray? You get addicted to it or something?
1: No, I just don't. What if it affects my vision? I can't lose any more vision points.
0: Yeah, you need some extra vision. You need the eye drops that give you the vision.
1: Well, I can see, you know, I can see everything. I can read everything close. I can read a pill bottle still. I don't want to mess with that.
2: No.
1: The distance has left me a long time ago. Totally fine with that.
0: Mm-hmm.
1: This is where I am. But the, I don't want to have to get glasses out to read a menu.
0: Yeah, or get the bifocals.
1: Yes.
0: You can do all the things.
1: Mm-hmm.
0: Amanda Seyfried and her husband, Thomas Sadowski, have split after 9 years of marriage. They released
1: I don't know who he is.
0: They released a statement saying, quote, "We have been separated for a while, and it's proven to be the right move for us and our family unit. We've got each other forever, and it's good." They've got two kids. I looked it up. We have one of the kittens. I said, she looks just like Amanda Seyfried.
1: Yeah.
0: The Los Angeles District Attorney announced that Nick Reiner will not face the death penalty for the killing of his parents, Rob Reiner and Michelle. His siblings were consulted, and they did not want to pursue a death penalty case.
1: Okay.
0: Which would make
1: sense.
0: Yeah,
1: I understand that.
0: I'm sure. I don't know.
1: But that's so terrible.
0: Even though this terrible thing happened to the parents, you almost think that, like, even his parents in death would not want that to happen to their son.
1: No.
2: Yeah, I don't think they would.
0: So instead, the maximum sentence he now faces will be life without parole. Quentin Tarantino wrote a novel about Brad Pitt's character in Once Upon a Time in Hollywood. It's called The Adventures of Cliff Booth. So it is the movie novelization of The Further Misadventures of Cliff Booth, which is a movie that is coming out. So the book comes out December 8th. The movie comes out November 25th. Don't know why you need both, but you can if you want. It's official. Taylor Frankie Paul is set to return for The Secret Lives of Mormon Wives season 6. So everything's forgiven now.
2: Oh, goodness.
0: She's back.
1: Are as many people watching it as we talk about it?
2: I don't know.
1: Does it kill it? Are people still watching? I know it was a phenomenon when it came out.
0: Yeah, I mean, but six seasons in? I mean, I don't know.
1: I'm curious. I'd like to see the numbers.
0: I'm sure there are some, but yeah. Are they still getting big numbers?
1: Yeah, because if not, let's just rid ourselves.
0: Or that's why they're doing it. Why they're bringing her back.
1: Because
0: they're like, hey, we got to get some more eyeballs on this dumb show. Or we're all going to be out of work. And the Psychedelic Furs are coming to St. Louis on March 30th, along with Living Color and apparently the Spin Doctors.
1: Huh. Really?
0: That's what the story said, but then when I went, I couldn't find a second source that
1: said. Did you look at Chris Barron's?
0: He's talking about they're doing a tour on their own that is like that big album of theirs, like to celebrate that album.
1: That anniversary?
0: Yes, where they're doing the front to back. But those dates don't match up with this date.
1: Those are my favorite shows.
2: When
1: they do those albums that you, maybe it might be one of the only albums you listen to by them, but they do the whole thing.
0: They do the whole thing. And then there's always a song in there where you're like, oh, this was never on the radio, but I always like this song.
1: Yes, because you listen to it from beginning to end.
0: You would never get to hear that live.
1: Yes.
0: Yeah. So anyway, we'll keep an eye on that. They're coming to the Factory in Chesterfield. They say it's part of their bunch of rescheduled shows. Did we have them coming at some point and then they canceled and rescheduled?
1: It feels like every year Psychedelic Furs are here.
0: I know, it does.
1: So I'm not sure.
0: I don't remember this rescheduling part. But anyway, March 30th at the Factory in Chesterfield. Hopefully we get tickets. Spin Doctors, Living Color, and perhaps the Spin Doctors, which would be pretty awesome. I'm Brando, your Hollywood Outsider.
1: Love Sue texted it early this morning. I should have mentioned this. I always forget about it, but I'm aware of it. That Earth stuff, the de-earth.
0: Mm-hmm. Oh, the diatomaceous earth?
2: Diatomaceous.
1: Yes. Has a food grade and a pool grade. They're not interchangeable. Two totally different things.
2: Oh. Gotcha.
1: So you have to get the food grade if you're treating fleas, not the pool grade.
0: Oh, well, I wonder why.
1: Well, because one is safe around your house, and I guess the pool grade isn't.
0: Probably isn't.
1: Yeah. And then I have a lot of texts from yesterday about contest one. You guys want to hear some?
2: Yeah.
1: And I haven't even finished looking at yesterday's text because we've got so many. And not just contests you won. Funny, interesting, tell us your weird contest. Like the guy that was 11 and entered that contest to play alongside Tiger Woods during his dominance. And so put his dad got to do it, but he got to go along with him. They flew him out. Really cool story. I won a trip to Jamaica on KZK back in the 90s. Then I won again with KZK. We had it on at work all the time. You know, easy listening. I said to him, like, you know what we call people like you? Mm-hmm. PPs.
0: Yeah.
1: Mm-hmm. She said that time, won 102 roses, $102.50, won a barbecue platter for a recipe I sent in, won a cry cut cutting machine and a whole box full of special paint pens and markers from a company, won a year supply of Dr. Pepper, and I won other stuff too.
0: Wow.
1: That's once you get that taste of win, you're going all in on everything.
0: She figured out the system.
1: I wonder if she, you know, because a lot of people enter things in boxes and you write your name down, you're out somewhere. Wonder if she's a paper folder. I do not.
2: You don't pick paper folders?
1: I never pick paper folders.
0: Oh, where they do the pattern or something?
1: Yes, they do origami or.
0: So it makes it stick out more.
2: Okay, so single or double is okay.
1: Is it?
2: I don't know. Are you supposed to not fold it at all?
1: I just personally, when I am picking a winner, I don't.
0: You're going around that. You think that's a kind of.
2: You're picking totally flat?
0: Kind of
2: flat.
0: A form of cheating.
2: I didn't even think you could put it in there.
0: See, I don't do that, but I open it and look and see if it's first. Folded, and then if I like the name, I'll keep it. And if I don't, I put it back. I think that's.
1: It is. I
0: more
1: never
0: ethical.
1: Do such a thing. That's Brando, not me. Back in the late 80s, I walked into the Venture store near Fairview Heights, Illinois. And I put my name in a drawing for some prizes. I ended up getting a letter in the mail stating that I won a 3.5-inch velveteen rabbit. My dad called and asked if they could ship it since we were like an hour away. You know, the big trip to the city to go to Venture.
0: Oh, yeah.
1: The store representative stated that there was a typo in the letter and it was a 3.5-foot velveteen rabbit.
0: Holy smoke.
1: I still have memories of riding home in the backseat of our Buick Park Avenue with my sister and a giant rabbit that I won. I was living large. Makes me really laugh. In 2015, the Post-Dispatch ran a contest to be married on a float in the VP parade through Forest Park on July 4th. I had to submit a photo, short paragraph of my story. Quite shocked. We actually won, especially as a same-sex couple. It was a $30,000 package, included my wife, the dress, a reception at Herman Hill, and a honeymoon in Cancun. And it turns out Barry Williams was the honorary parade marshal, so we got to meet Greg Brady.
2: Wow.
1: I'm surprised we didn't ever hear from anyone that won one of the mega weddings from us. That was like a $30,000 wedding, too.
2: I have some friends who got married.
1: Liz?
2: No. Brooke and Doug.
1: Oh, old Brooke and Doug. Mm-hmm. I have no memory. Was I there?
2: I don't know.
1: I'm sure I was.
2: I just know that in the picture, it's the one, maybe not. Is it the one where guy's mooning the camera?
1: I think he stopped that, but.
0: That was a yearly occurrence.
2: Oh,
1: it really was.
2: He did that every year.
1: He did.
2: Yeah.
1: So nice. I entered a contest called a diamond dig for women only at a baseball game. It was an O'Fallon at a Rascals game. They do it at the Grizzlies too. It's a cool thing. So they put out all these diamonds and hide them in the dirt of the infield, and you get to buy a shovel or something to dig, and you have a certain amount of time. And she found the $5,000 diamond pendant digging in the dirt. She had to use a popsicle stick. You pay $5 for the popsicle stick and dig in the dirt at the end of the game.
0: Oh,
1: it was all the money goes to breast cancer awareness. And she actually sent a picture of it yesterday.
2: That's cool.
1: Incredible.
0: That's interesting.
1: I know.
0: I've heard of that.
1: Thank you guys for all your texts. We appreciate it. If you want to text about anything, not just about what you won, you can do that on the Cheney Window and Door text line, 314-669-4665.
0: 70 westbound, the off-ramp to Lucas and Hunt is closed. Your stop and go this morning, 6455 westbound between 64 and the Poplar Street Bridge. We got slow traffic, 270 northbound between Big Bend and Manchester, 6455 westbound. Slow this morning between Route 3 and the Poplar Street Bridge due to that repair work. They've got two lanes closed again today. 70 westbound, slow at Lucas and Hunt due to a water main issue. They're working with the right lane. They've got that closed. Highway 30 eastbound slow between Ronning Road and 270, and Highway 61 southbound slow between Route P and Interstate 70.
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2: A heat advisory continues today with a high of 93 and a low of 75, and sunny tomorrow with a high of 96. 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

0: to see a really cool video. I meant to post it yesterday. I've seen it before, but somebody posted it after the passing of Bob Mackie, who famously designed outfits for Cher for many, many, many years. There's this cool compilation, and I put it on the blog, of her reveals. Have you ever seen this?
1: No.
0: Go look at it. So she'd come out when it was the Cher show. I guess this is... How long did the Cher show run after Sonny and Cher?
2: I have no idea. The 70s?
0: Yeah. I don't... We were lousy with variety shows in the 70s. But I remember watching the Cher show. Was it called this? I don't know. But anyway, she'd come out and do a number, and she'd be all dressed in her Mackie gown. But at some point, there was a reveal where she'd drop whatever was wrapped around her. And it's just...
1: Oh, I love it.
0: It's awesome. I mean, can you imagine Bob Mackie has to come up with a cool way to do a reveal?
3: Like every week?
0: They should do some... Like, if Project Runway would be what it was, this would be a cool challenge.
1: It really
0: like
1: would.
0: Like a reveal.
1: These outfits.
0: It's they're so 70s.
1: I love it.
0: I mean, and the only person that could pull these outfits off, Cher.
2: Mm-hmm.
0: I mean, just incredible. Anyway, if you've never seen it, it's worth taking a look at today. That will be on the blog a little later at 1065thearch.com. This really made me laugh. This is my house on a daily basis. Marriage is just complaining that something hurts and your spouse asking, did you take ibuprofen? And you saying, no, not yet.
1: Yes.
0: I really, really loved it. And then I saw this. Did you guys see the Tarps Off crew?
3: Yeah, they were at the Cardinal game, weren't they?
0: Are they
3: coming back?
0: They're coming back.
3: Got it.
0: They're going to be returning this weekend for the final regular season series. And if you text Tarps Off, where are they from again?
3: Texas.
0: Stephen P. Austin. Yeah. Did I make that up?
3: Something like that.
1: That sounds right.
3: I thought it was a Texas school.
0: But it's called... Yeah. I have no idea where they're from.
1: It's something like that.
0: Tarps Off, if you text that to 82810. I said that weird. Who's going to hear that? 82810. You get exclusive access to $10 tickets to the games Friday, Saturday, and Sunday.
1: Ooh.
0: Those are my best things.
3: Yeah. Okay, this is a visual one, but we'll share it. From Kim Key West. He or she said, I guess she... She said, I'm 73 and just got my first tattoo. It's a note from my then 7-year-old son who handed it to me while I was on the phone. And so it's a tattoo version of the note. See if you can read it.
0: Can I have a brownie? Yes or no?
3: Like, I've never wanted a tattoo, but now I'm like, well, that would actually be
1: that
3: kind of...
1: I like
0: that all these years later, we're still doing questions with a box that says yes, a box that says no.
1: Yes.
3: I mean, this note is 40, 50, 60 years old.
1: Jenna's using the boxes for yes or no.
0: Yeah, I love it.
1: Beck got a yes or no note yesterday.
0: He did? Mm-hmm. What did it say?
1: Wants to know if he likes somebody.
3: Oh my gosh.
0: He got the note.
3: He's
0: notes?
3: In high school getting the check yes or no.
1: I think it was supposed to be cute, but.
0: So he received the note?
1: He received the note.
0: What, did he mark it?
1: He hasn't yet.
0: Reminds me of 16 Candles.
1: Yeah.
0: When she's filling that thing out in study hall.
1: Oh yeah.
0: Have you ever done it?
3: Oh yeah, yeah.
0: Does he know? No. Exclamation point. Exclamation point.
3: And this is from Curb Stromp. He said, I thought Courtney would like this, said, how do we know the sun isn't just a massive Ford F-150 LED headlight?
0: No kidding. I gave the flick to somebody today.
1: Did you?
0: Yeah, just because you're on the highway doesn't mean we're not being blinded by your lights coming the other way.
1: Right.
0: Chill, man. All right.
1: It's the worst.
0: Thank you for doing that for me, Brando.
3: You're welcome.
1: This one is from Peter. It says, you feel me? Brother, I haven't felt anything since the Scholastic Book Fair.
3: That is yours.
1: And then this one is from Trash Jones. It says, Benadryl. Oh, you'll go to sleep all right. Me, awesome. And then I'll wake up. Benadryl. In a sense.
0: Sometimes it does the opposite to me.
1: It hypes you up?
0: Yeah.
1: Some people it
0: makes
1: does
0: me
1: that.
0: Makes me real goofy. You know, Brando.
3: Oh yeah,
0: you were there.
1: The Benadryl show.
3: Exciting. Brando, we had two of them.
0: You were there.
3: We had a Chris Convey Benadryl show. He took two of them.
0: I took.
3: He was falling asleep.
0: Oh, he was falling asleep. That's right.
3: He was mid conversation, like
0: we used to have the packet.
1: Yeah, I just saw a picture of that the other day. That in case of emergency,
3: yeah, break open and take. It would help the show.
1: In case of bad show, I think
3: yeah,
1: it says.
3: Yeah, yeah.
0: Those will all be at the Courtney Show STL Facebook, Instagram. Follow us if you don't. Tell your friends. Tell the young people. They're always on the story for 24 hours. We've got Food Court. We're going to talk about a bunch of food news coming up next on The Arch.
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2: 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Today is a day. Do I have it? Oh, nope, I don't have it.
3: It's Demetrius Earth
4: Day. Diatomaceous.
2: Can you look it up real quick?
3: Yeah.
2: National Food Day.
3: Yep.
2: Thank you. I have a little calendar at my desk, and if I don't write it down right away, it's nothing thrilling. The big day, everyone, just alerting you, it is Bratwurst Day Friday in downtown Belleville.
4: Hell yeah. Yeah,
2: it's really not Bratwurst Day, but I'm just telling you that there will be a lot of German fare to eat if that's your thing. Come to downtown Belleville. We'll be broadcasting live from 6 to 10 a.m. Look for the fountain. Will be towards, I don't know my directions, but we're...
4: Oh, I just say go to the fountain.
2: Go to the fountain.
4: Right there.
3: Yeah.
4: They don't need to know.
2: Yes.
4: They'll figure it out.
3: Is it National Cinnamon Raisin Bread Day?
2: Yes.
3: And National Guacamole Day?
2: It sure is.
3: Those are big days.
4: Yeah, they go together too.
2: I do love some cinnamon raisin bread. Have you ever tried a cinnamon raisin sourdough?
3: No, I haven't. I have not done much with inclusions.
2: Nick could not have spoken more highly about the sourdough you made us.
3: That's so nice.
2: He was a big, big fan.
3: All right,
4: that's incredible.
3: Well,
2: every piece
3: be in the rotation.
2: That he ate, there were lots of comments about how good it was.
4: Mm-hmm.
2: So you figured it out, girl.
3: Oh, thanks.
2: Yeah. You and old toe...
4: Dobie
3: Flenderson.
2: Flenderson. Really doing a great job. And Amelia feels the same way, right?
4: Yeah, she's a big fan. She's all in on sourdough now. Like, so I'm always I have to buy sourdough for her, like sandwiches and stuff.
2: It's good for you. And you know, there's very few ingredients, especially
3: I can teach her how to make it.
4: Well, Aaron is the one who wants to learn.
3: Oh, that's right, yeah.
2: All right, well, go enjoy some guacamole. I wonder if Chipotle's... Don't they charge you for guacamole? No, they charge you for cheese. What is it?
4: I think they charge you for extra guac or something.
2: Okay, well, maybe they're doing something. Or maybe Qdoba guacamole. I don't know who would be doing anything for cinnamon raisin toast day, but possibly your bakery.
4: The California raisins.
2: Where have they gone? What's happened to the Raisin Council?
4: Yeah, they were really pumping some money into the economy there.
2: People
4: for a
2: were
4: while.
2: Buying
3: Didn't
2: their
3: they
2: stuff.
3: Have a show?
2: Yes.
4: Yeah, they had everything. They had it all.
3: They had
4: posters.
3: Well, they had toys.
4: Yeah,
3: and
4: McDonald's. Or was it Hardee's? Yes, it was Hardee's.
3: Probably for those raisin biscuits they have.
4: Yes.
3: The cinnamon raisin biscuits.
4: Oh, yeah,
3: my
4: those
3: gosh,
4: were California
3: those
4: raisins.
3: Are good.
4: Now we're just getting raisins from everywhere. We don't even know where our raisins
2: what
4: are from.
2: What has happened?
3: They played
2: to them.
3: Instruments.
2: They should do a revisit.
3: Yeah.
2: Are they still pushing their raisins in California?
4: I think they gave them up. Now they're just all they got there is almonds.
2: What is the deal, though?
3: I don't know.
2: Who dropped the ball on that? They were everywhere.
3: They had commercials.
2: Yes,
4: I'm not kidding. I bet there's no more California raisins. I bet it's more. It's all almond fields.
2: Will you look?
3: Sure.
2: What happened to the California raisins?
3: Okay,
2: I'm moving on, and I posted this on the blog, and it's pretty adorable. Burger King is selling because they're really pushing their new chicken nuggets. Have you heard about them?
4: No, what's so great?
2: They have
4: about
2: a new. They have redone their formula, and so they're pushing them. And they
4: had the little crowns, didn't they?
2: They did have the crowns, but these are the nuggets. So these are brand new. They're celebrating their brand new nuggets, and it is a chicken nugget purse.
4: It's teeny.
2: It's adorable.
3: I haven't seen this either.
2: It looks like it's suede. They are called, it's called the purse, Les Nuguet. They're only $4, but sadly, if you want one, you have to hurry because the last batch of them is being released today at 8 a.m.
3: Hilarious.
2: Today at 8 a.m., lesnuguetbk.com. You get the bag and one of four sauce-inspired charms. That's cute, too.
3: Yeah, it is.
2: Honey mustard, buffalo, sweet and sour, and a special savory. And you won't know which of the little badges you get, charms, until you get a code redeemable Oh, but you also get a code redeemable for a 4-piece nugget. I put it on the blog. If you want to click on that, it's really cute.
4: I don't think you can fit 4 in that bag.
3: You might not be able to.
4: It might just be a 2-nugget bag.
2: It's almost like a coin purse.
3: It's cute. You want an update on the California raisins?
2: I do.
3: They disappeared in 1994 because high production costs and soaring advertising fees led to financial disputes among the state's raisin growers. So basically, it cost a lot to make the California raisin commercials.
4: Oh, yeah. That claymation stuff was no joke.
3: The growers had to pay high fees to fund this campaign, but then profits from the merchandise went back to the ad agency versus the farmers.
4: Oh, man.
3: So then disagreements over fees led to the official closure of the California Raisin Advisory Board in July 1994.
2: Oh, my gosh.
4: What a bummer for them. They should have, they would, if they would have got a piece of that merch,
2: they would have been fine with it. What a bummer. Not great planning.
4: Is that the same thing that happened to the Got Milk gang?
2: Yeah, what happened to them?
3: I'll let you know.
2: What happened?
4: And that's how I got hooked on milk.
2: No, it's not. You were drinking milk way... You were...
4: I'm OG milk. You know who the biggest milk drinker in the house now is?
2: Who?
4: It's Owen. And he was the... He drank the least.
3: Really?
4: He's come full circle.
2: I wonder what... He's finally a Luttman.
4: Chocolate milk is like a football thing.
2: Uh-huh.
4: And I think he's found his love through...
2: Because chocolate milk.
4: But that now was, he's just drinking
2: That
4: milk.
2: Was his gateway.
4: Yeah, it was the gateway drug.
2: Uh-huh.
3: Got Milk campaign ended in 2014 after 20 years. They said that basically it just wasn't working. So U.S. milk consumption was still dropping. And they decided that the catchy slogan was famous, but it was not actually boosting milk sales.
4: Hmm.
2: Really?
3: Yeah.
2: All right. Well, I like that your family's continuing the tradition.
4: We're doing our best.
2: So the Snoopy, the Peanuts line at Starbucks caused a frenzy yesterday because everybody wanted the Snoopy glass cold cup, which is their latest version of the barista cups that went viral last year. I don't know if you go by there today, if you'll see any of the collection, but crowds of shoppers were at Starbucks lined up. I think Martha Stewart got in on the Snoopy cup craze too and featured it in a recent post on Starbucks' official Instagram page. I kind of like that they're hiring old Martha to push their stuff. I think that's cool. And yesterday they announced to go along with this merch, 2 secret menu drinks that are going to be available in the Starbucks app. Do you want to know what they are?
3: Is it the Black Cat?
2: No. Well, I don't know.
3: I saw that everywhere yesterday.
2: Okay, well, I'll tell you.
3: Maybe that's not secret.
2: I'll tell you what they are, but they have new names. Maybe it is the Black Cat, but they've changed the names to Peanuts characters. The Charlie Brown Mocha Frappuccino. It's a cheerful concoction that swirls pumpkin spice flavors with mocha ribbon, and it's finished with pumpkin spice cold foam and a mocha drizzle.
4: And one hair on top.
2: Yeah. And then there's a Snoopy cookie frappuccino, and this has vanilla bean flavor, white mocha sauce, pumpkin spice, cold foam, and cookie crumbles.
3: Huh.
2: These are some heavy-duty desserts.
3: Yeah.
2: So if you are a fan of that, I don't know if you're going to find any of that Peanuts merch at any of your local Starbucks, but those drinks at least will be out there. And then I liked this article because Cheeseburger Day is Friday. And honestly, when it comes to fast food cheeseburgers, it's all about the franchise owner. We all know this, right?
4: Mm-hmm.
2: A good fast food place is only as good as the person that owns that fast food place.
4: True. They take some pride in what they got going on.
2: Yeah.
4: They're hiring the right people.
2: Yes.
4: Yeah.
2: Hiring the right people, having an eye on their stores.
3: Oh, yeah. You have to.
2: You know, some owns too many. They can't. Anyway, this person at the Tasting Table website ahead of Cheeseburger Day just tried 3 cheeseburgers, just the regular cheeseburgers at Culver's, Sonic, Dairy Queen, and they picked their favorite out of these 3. Do you guys want to guess?
4: I mean, with all things equal, I would say Culver's.
3: Uh-huh.
2: I would totally say Culver's, but
4: a good Dairy Queen Yeah, good Dairy Queen burger. If it's a, there's some pride.
2: I think they did double cheese for, I think they did three double cheeseburgers.
4: Yeah, I'm not familiar with Sonic, so I don't know.
2: I don't know anything about Sonic. I just know they have corn dogs. And according to this person, they did do the double Dairy Queen double original cheeseburger. It's the only cheeseburger I eat with keeping the pickles on.
3: Oh, that's interesting. Really?
2: Why is that?
4: Yeah, why is
2: that? I don't know, but for some reason, it works. So the big winner, according to this person, is Culver's.
3: Yeah, that
2: makes sense. Totally different kind of burger because the edges are crispy.
4: Yeah, it's a smash burger, theoretically, basically. And then the other two are probably more similar. I would think Sonic is probably more like DQ.
2: Yeah. And did I tell you guys, did I talk about this on the air? Did I just talk about it ad nauseum to Nick over the weekend? Culver's has corn dogs.
3: They do?
2: Yes. I saw a little blurb about it.
4: I don't think I knew that.
2: And
3: I didn't know that.
2: And I've talked about it a lot at home. I still have to go there and get one. But I had no idea. I know Sonic has corn dogs. Very aware of that.
3: You think they're hand dipping?
4: No.
2: I don't.
4: There's no way.
2: But it's all about if the hot dog's good.
3: Yeah.
2: Because really the hot dog is, if the hot dog's bad, even if the corn dog coating is good, and it's about how big the hot dog is in relation to the batter as well.
3: It's about those ratios.
2: Yes.
3: Yeah.
2: So I will still.
4: You're probably heavy batter, right?
2: I like a good. I don't want a skimpy old hot dog in there.
4: Okay.
2: I want a good sized hot dog.
4: Do you request it to be like cooked a little hard so it's like.
2: You know I do. Crunch? You know I like it a little extra.
4: Like, give me some extra stick in there.
2: Give me some extra. Put a little extra sizzle on that. So anyway, I just wanted anybody to know that doesn't know that because I just found out about it and apparently it's been on the menu for quite a while.
4: Never noticed it.
2: Didn't either. All right, that is your food court. It is sponsored by Schnucks, the friendliest stores in town.
4: 70 westbound, the off-ramp to Lucas and Hunt. It's closed. Also closed, Martin Luther King Bridge westbound starting today. That's until 5 o'clock this evening. So it's been eastbound today, westbound. They're just doing maintenance. Stop and go traffic, 6455 westbound between 64 and the Poplar Street Bridge. 64 westbound slow between 25th Street and 5564 west. 270 northbound. You're slow at 55, also between Doherty Ferry and Manchester. 6455 westbound, slow between Route 3 and the Poplar Street Bridge through that road work. We've got 6440 eastbound, slow at Chesterfield Parkway West. 70 westbound, slow at Lucas and Hunt due to some water main work that's going on that's blocking the right lane. And then Highway 30 eastbound, slow between Ronning Road and 270.
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1: Next Friday night, we've got three bands coming to St. Louis at St. Louis Music Park Squeeze with Adam Ant and Haircut 100. 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
4: 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And Brando's playing for Mary from Shrewsbury. 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
5: 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I'm your host, Tim Convey, here with The Courtney Show. Marty's here as well. He's going to play Throwback Clips. That's how this game works. I'll ask questions about them. You guys will answer them, and you'll win prizes for your listeners, which is exciting for everybody. When you chime in, you'll make these noises. Afton, Courtney, and Brando. Clip number one, name this 2021 movie.
6: What she had said, she said it with so much confidence to face time, but you keep going on and on. But you can't just...
5: Afton.
7: Oh, what is that movie called?
5: I can't tell you that. I know, that's tough.
8: Three.
7: William's dad.
6: What she had said, she said it with so much confidence to face time. But you keep going on and on.
9: But you can't just keep interrupting. If
6: what you got to understand is you're dealing with the image of...
10: It's like...
5: I'll take an approximation.
7: What? I would get the point for that.
10: It's like King Williams.
5: No.
4: Okay. Hold on.
6: What she had said, she said it with so much confidence.
4: Oh, what is it?
7: None of us know.
10: I shouldn't have said anything because I knew I wasn't right.
4: It's... King something.
5: King Richard.
4: Richard.
6: What she has said, William said it with so much confidence the first time.
10: The first time, but I wouldn't have gotten there without.
6: She said it with so much confidence the first time.
4: I didn't know what you were saying.
10: We didn't get there.
6: You can't just keep interrupting.
10: What you got to understand.
4: I did not at all.
7: That's a good movie.
5: That's the role he wanted after he...
4: I've never seen it because of that.
10: It was a good movie.
5: Slap Chris Rock.
4: But that's the reason I haven't seen it. I don't... After he won the Academy Award,
8: I was like, way before.
4: I know. No, I'm saying, no, it was that year. It was the year he was nominated. Yeah.
8: Okay.
7: Yeah.
5: That was the role. And then Rummery came back and he won for it.
8: I remember the first time I saw it.
4: Foist.
6: What she had said, she said it with so much confidence to face time.
4: Foist.
5: Clip number two, name this backwards song, title or artist. Courtney.
4: I don't know. Taylor Swift.
5: After.
7: Lady Gaga.
5: You got it.
7: Paparazzi.
5: Clip number three. Name this 80s sitcom.
11: But I hope you're not doing this to get out of being grounded.
5: Courtney.
10: Oh, I know what it is.
4: Man, it sure sounded like somebody, but that wasn't the 80s. Mm. That's why I buzzed in. Is it Growing Pains?
5: Brando.
10: I think it's Silver Spoons.
11: Together. Walter.
12: No, Dad. I'm doing this because I love you.
5: Oh.
11: I'm not changing my mind.
12: Do you know how much this bologna costs?

0: I was a big fan.
1: Yeah.
2: It was a good show.
0: Good comedy. Afton and Brando each have one. Clip four, name this former St. Louis Cardinal.
3: They have a really good role.
0: Corny.
4: Is it Pujols?
0: No.
3: They have a really good rotation in LA.
0: Brando.
1: It's Molina.
0: No.
1: Nope.
0: Wait.
3: They have a really good rotation in LA. I've been in the division before, you know, I played with Miami against them. I facing those guys.
5: It's that guy with the sleeve. Kind of
3: multiple outing.
5: Right.
3: Those guys are amazing, you know.
5: Gosh.
1: I know who that is, but I don't know if that's who that is.
5: Marcelo something. I don't know.
2: I'm going to have to give that to
0: him. Afton.
2: I think that we give it to him.
0: Come on. Can you try a little harder?
2: Try.
5: Hernandez?
0: No. It's up to Marty. Marcelo Zuna.
5: Yes, Marcelo Marcel. Zuna.
2: She thought his first name was Marcelo.
0: Yeah. Marcel.
1: Oh,
5: and you wore the neon. Yeah. You got in trouble for that.
0: She got it? Or
2: no.
5: It's okay. No. It's all right. I don't deserve it.
4: Yeah. That's good, though.
1: You're on the right track.
2: Marcelo. Yeah. Marcelo Wallace is one.
0: Afton and Brando each have one. Clip five, name this former president of the United States.
6: I'm still a professor at Emory University.
0: Courtney, by hair?
4: Clinton?
0: No.
4: I know.
1: I think it's Jim Carter.
0: It is.
6: I'm still a professor at Emory University. This is my 29th year as a professor, and I'll still write a book every now and then.
0: I got a great Jimmy Carter song up on my Instagram if you guys want to check it out.
5: Oh, yeah.
0: That's a Brando win, believe it or not. Yeah. Yeah. Yeah, great stuff, really strong.
4: And that means it's a win for you, Mary, from Shrewsbury.
7: Yay!
4: Mary, next Friday night, you're going to see a great show, Squeeze Adamant Haircut 100 at St. Louis Music Park. Hopefully the weather will break by then. It'll be a beautiful night under the stars, seeing some incredible bands from the 80s. Congratulations. We'll get you those tickets. We'll have another pair to give away tomorrow morning on The Courtney Show.

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1: I should just have Brando do the sell on the Oktoberfest every time we want to talk about it. He's really got the accent dialed in.
2: I don't know if people like it.
1: Well, we are going to be downtown Belleville to kick off Oktoberfest, and we'll be there 6 to 10 Friday morning, 45th Belleville Oktoberfest. There are some new rules this year, so we're going to talk about that. It's good to know before you go, as I always like to say. I think I just came up with that.
2: Can I bring a bazooka?
1: No, you cannot.
2: Dang it.
1: And you have to have clear purses or bags this year, too. I just know that the organizer of the people that put it together every year, they have done a lot of work to make it safe and fun for everyone. And so rules have changed. Last year, they had to close down way early, and they didn't want to do that because, honestly, the fun...
2: They want to keep the party going.
1: ...is after dark, man.
2: They don't want them ne'er-do-wells.
1: Yeah, so we're going to kick everything off 6 to 10, so we'd love for you to join us, hang out, bring your lawn chairs, watch the show, stare at us, and not laugh. We love that.
2: Yeah.
3: It's the best.
1: It is so much fun to have blank faces. No, we really...
2: answer everything that we say very loudly.
1: Oh, yeah.
2: Talking about you, Enforcer.
1: Yes, she knows who she is. Just talks to us like everybody.
2: It's me. They're talking about me right now. Right now, they're talking about me.
1: Great food, great beer, 2 days of live music. We'll kick it off Friday morning, and it's brought in part to you by the Illinois Office of Tourism and Discover Downstate Illinois.
3: It's time for questions for Mom. I have a special treat for you guys this week.
1: Oh!
3: These are the questions that I am asked throughout the week by my 8-year-old twins.
2: Oh, I thought they were going to be questions for Courtney.
3: Oh, I might have to ask for a special... I might have a special round for that. No, but this week I included a teenager question, and I have a question from Ryan.
1: Okay, so we have...
3: When he said this to me, I said, are you seriously asking me this question right
2: now? We're
3: going to
2: shame your husband on the radio.
4: I like it.
3: So we'll see if you can figure out...
1: Okay, both. Teenage question, Ryan question, in the mix of the 8-year-old twin questions.
3: Yes, I think the teenager one might be tough because... Well, I don't know. Because, you know, teenagers ask some...
2: Pretty dumb questions.
3: You know, the college texts that we were talking about.
1: Oh, yeah, the college checks are the best. I think I have another batch of those from you guys.
3: Oh, those are great.
1: I've been able to piece together some of them. If they ever send a dumb text, send it to us, because I'm keeping a file.
3: Yes. Mm-hmm. All right, here we go. What's a signature? What does PM mean? I didn't know.
1: It's something meridian.
3: Yeah, that's what I thought.
1: Prime? No.
2: Post?
3: I don't know.
1: Yeah, that sounds right. I don't know.
2: What does AM mean?
3: I wasn't at a position where I could Google anything.
2: It's probably all Latin.
1: It totally is.
2: Prima Meridiano. That sounds like Italian.
3: Is this a championship game? It was the first game.
1: Post Meridian.
3: Oh, there you go.
1: Meridium. Right. Sorry.
3: Meridium. Okay. They asked if it was a championship game. It was the first game of the NFL season.
2: Is this the Super Bowl?
3: No, we're just getting started.
1: We'll be deep, deep in the winter.
3: Yeah. If you could get $100,000, but at some point, and you had no idea when, you would be completely naked for 1 second, would you do it?
1: Wait, I feel like...
2: What?
1: I think that is a teenage question.
2: Yes.
3: It's Beck.
2: Mm-hmm. What was it again?
3: If you could get $100,000, but at some point, and you had no idea
2: you
3: when.
2: You had no idea when.
3: You would be completely naked for one second.
1: This is like my nightmare.
3: Would you do it?
1: I have an ongoing nightmare where I realize I'm pantsless.
2: It might just be while you're sleeping.
3: Right. You don't know when. I mean, I think I'd do it.
1: I'd do it. Yeah. I don't care.
2: I think I would, too. That's hilarious.
1: I'm sorry for all the eyes that have to see me.
3: It's 1 second, which is longer than you think.
1: Yeah. It's long.
2: People are like, were you just naked? We're like, yeah, but I just got $100,000.
1: That's a great question. What did you say? You said yes?
3: I said yes.
1: Yeah.
3: Yeah.
1: What did Beck say?
2: Gross.
3: He said, yeah, probably. He said, yeah. He said that, what if you could do it every month? Once a month. I'm like, heck yeah.
2: For that much money every month? Yes. Yeah, why not? Totally. That's my job now.
3: Yeah.
2: My job is to be naked.
3: Exactly. You can just stay home.
1: And you just let everyone know.
3: Like,
1: anytime
3: hey.
1: You're out, it would be really an icebreaker.
2: Just wear a little pin Or maybe like a tattoo on your chest.
1: Maybe come
2: nude. So then
1: nude.
2: Once you flash nude, then they just see the tattoo and it just says, yes, I'm nude. And then it explains everything. They're like, wait, I didn't see it. You're only so naked
3: only
2: for a
3: one second.
2: I
3: know you'll know who this question comes from. Who has the highest authority for the police?
2: God, obsessed with that authority.
1: I mean, just he wants to know the ranking of everyone.
2: Where does everyone stand?
1: Who is in charge for everyone?
3: Who's in charge around here? I said the police chief, and he said, what about the commissioner? That was the follow-up question. I'm like, I don't really know a lot about the commissioner.
1: Does everybody have
2: a commissioner?
3: I don't know.
2: Or do we just see
1: that's
2: that from
1: comics?
2: Like, yeah, we see that in Batman.
3: I don't know.
1: Police, are there really police commissioners?
3: Yeah. Stakeout.
1: Oh, you know what? You should have them ask, tell them that we're going to be talking to the mayor on Friday, and do they have any questions about Oktoberfest?
3: Okay.
1: About, and then we can ask Mayor Jenny when she joins us. Some of these questions.
3: Okay, that sounds good.
2: Maybe they just don't go to school on Friday and they ask the mayor live
1: themselves.
3: We don't need that level of chaos.
1: Yeah, poor Afton.
3: I would be so stressed out. Uh-huh. Jenny is used to their questions, though. So, stakeout, is that like food or like people actually watching for something to happen?
1: Oh, the food place?
3: Yeah.
1: There's not a lot of them left, but it is one of my mother's favorite places.
2: I don't even know what that is. What does it do? What is it?
1: They have like steak sandwich is Karen Landrum's, one of her favorites. I think still.
2: Do I go in there and eat or is it a takeout
1: only?
2: No,
1: it's a takeout. It's stakeout.
2: Stakeout.
1: Stakeout.
3: There's no steak in.
2: That's what I figured.
1: And they deliver too.
2: That's handy.
3: Yeah.
1: But there aren't very many. There aren't a lot of them left.
3: No, but there's one in West Belleville.
1: Was there one past 17th Street?
3: Uh-huh.
1: Uh-huh. It's still there.
3: He's like, what? What is happening over there?
2: Yeah, they're really telegraphing it if they're staking out, you know, like a house that's a drug house. Like, what? I think they're watching us over there at the stakeout.
3: Let's see. Do you legally have to wear a helmet to play football?
1: Yes.
2: Yeah, not legally.
3: That question was from Ryan.
2: What?
1: Oh, it was?
3: I was like, are you serious right now?
1: Yeah, I mean, it's like in hockey. Remember, they didn't have to wear helmets for the longest time.
2: Well, football, they used to not wear helmets.
3: That's what he said. He said, well, they didn't used to. And if you decided wanted to take that risk.
1: But in his day, they've had helmets.
3: Yes.
2: They've always
1: had
2: helmets.
1: There was a time when we were watching hockey players helmetless.
2: Some people think that football should go back to no helmets.
1: Oh,
2: no
1: my
2: pads.
1: Gosh. Are you kidding me with all of the studies that
2: hit harder because they have all the pads and all the helmets, and they think that the equipment is actually what's leading to
1: concussions. Do you want to risk that?
3: We'll be seeing deaths on the TV.
2: You might get more like, you know, smaller injuries. I don't know. It's a thing.
3: I don't know. But I was like, come on, man. What's an application? What's the tallest car in the world? I said monster truck.
2: Tallest car in the world. I think it's Alex's car. I always see it in the parking lot.
3: It's super tall.
2: Yeah, it's expeditions are like it's just a regular one. There's nothing fancy about it. But it's like they're tall for some reason.
1: And those expeditions need to stay away from Trader Joe's parking lots.
3: Yeah.
2: No, it fits fine.
1: It does not.
2: They turn on a dime.
1: Yeah.
2: It's wild. Keep your hate on trucks.
1: All those big giant cars
3: backing
1: should not go to those small space places.
2: I really triggered her with the parking lot. So I didn't even try.
3: Doesn't take much. Can a monster truck drive on the street?
1: Oh, and now we're in monster truck.
3: Mm-hmm.
1: Did you show them pictures?
3: No, we were
1: because there
3: walking.
1: Used to be one on that hill, Bigfoot.
2: Oh yeah, Bigfoot is moved.
1: Yeah.
3: No, we were walking. So.
1: Okay. Because that would be a cool... You should take them to the Monster Truck Show.
3: They'd probably really like it.
1: I don't know if Bigfoot. I don't know if... I think John would like it.
3: Yeah, Jenna doesn't like a lot of loud...
1: Yeah, it would be way too much for her.
3: What's a hurricane? Monster Truck. Can we swim in the rain if there's no lightning or thunder? Why does that person have their trunk open? I don't know. Why is that ambulance driving by? No idea. Is there such a thing as a double rainbow?
1: Yes. Mm-hmm. Show them the video of the guy that freaks out.
3: We saw a rainbow last night.
2: A triple.
3: Mm-hmm. We saw one last night.
2: I think Bigfoot is in Pacific now.
3: Oh, okay.
2: I think he was in Eureka? No, not Eureka.
3: Is Missouri far away? It's like, no. It's right there. We can see it.
1: Yes.
3: And finally, what is college even for?
2: Great question. Great question. You're right. You don't have to go.
1: Questions for mom. Some real winners there. Let's get a look at your traffic. This morning we still have tickets to give away. Yacht Rock Review coming up next, and then Clue at the Fabulous Fox Theater in the 9 o'clock hour.
2: Martin Luther King Bridge westbound now closed between 55 and Memorial due to bridge maintenance. We got stop and go traffic 64 westbound between 25th Street and 55 64 West. Your stop and go 64 westbound between 64 and the Papa Street Bridge. Also stop and go 70 westbound between Union and Lucas and Hunt. Highway 61 southbound backed up between Route P and Interstate 70. Slow traffic 44 eastbound at the Merritt's Overpass. 170 southbound slow between Olive and 6440. 270 northbound slow at 55. 270 southbound slow at Dorset. 55 northbound slow at Butler Hill Road. Also at Potomac. 6455 westbound slow between Route 3 and the Papa Street Bridge to the road construction. 6440 eastbound slow at Long Road. Also between McKnight and Hanley. 6440 westbound slow approaching Hampton and 170. And 70 eastbound slow at Route K. Also at 5th Street and the Rock Road.
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2: We got some heavy rain in Waterloo yesterday and in the evening. 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
10: Hey, Izzy, what's going on?
11: Well, Eddie, I've been a little busy with the kids getting ready to go back to school and all.
10: Well, wait a minute. What exactly is back to school?
11: Well, Eddie, that kind of means when the kids actually go back to school after a long summer.
10: Well, I never really did spend a lot of time in school, so I never got really excited about going back to school. I always hear about it. Doesn't sound all that great to me.
11: Yeah, I kind of remember it that way. I guess that's why you know how to throw such a good time.
10: That kind of why you know how to throw such a good curveball. Yeah, I did kind of trade in my books for some beers and some boogie.
11: Yeah, I hear you. But for most people, going back to school is an important time of the year. Time for us adults to have a little bit more fun.
10: I just like going back to Fast Eddie. Ice cold beer, delicious eats, succulent shrimp. If you're 21 and in the mood and you want to get back to Fast Eddie, come on over and hang out with me at Fast Eddie's Bon Air. I think we both made the right move. We're doing pretty good with beer and baseball.
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3: A heat advisory continues today with a high of 93 and a low of 75, and sunny tomorrow with a high of 96. Arch Weather sponsored by...
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3: I wish the real world would just stop hassling me.
2: About
3: I'm tired of the fame of the fight.
2: The variety.

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1: Have to go first. I was trying to do an accent of some sort.
2: I liked it.
1: Wasn't very good. Accents aren't my thing. But now the wheel is a spinning.
3: You do some impressions out. Share.
1: I don't know if I can yell.
3: I think the people were asking for you to do share.
1: Person.
3: The people were asking for it.
1: Nathan always is trolling me about my share impression.
3: He's a real disturber, you know what I mean?
1: Yes, I do. Mm-hmm. All right, here we go, guys. First question on the wheel. Have you ever done a food challenge? That's the first part of the question.
2: Like an eating contest thing?
1: Yes.
2: Okay.
1: Like if you ate, like they had some kind of prize they were giving away. If you can take down the old 96er. Is it 86er?
3: 96er.
1: Sounded wrong when I said it.
3: It's the best part of that movie. It'll never go away. It's stuck in my brain forever.
1: I can never remember the number of it. Nick has done it, and I was hot.
2: Oh, that's right.
1: I was real mad.
3: Why were you mad?
1: Because I had to be on stage downtown St. Louis for some concert, and his friend, much like a Nathan, was like, oh, you should do this food challenge they've got here. It was a giant Reuben. And they did not. This girl just wanted somebody to do it. So you come out in boxing gloves.
3: Yeah.
1: And have the whole excitement of it. And if you didn't eat it, you had to pay for it. He did not take it.
3: He's the guy that I think could do it.
1: He could, but she did not give him all the rules.
2: Oh, what were the rules?
1: There was a giant container of pickles. And a giant container of French fries, too. It wasn't just
2: about...
1: You
2: had to do all of it?
1: Yeah, which isn't...
3: That's crazy.
1: She shouldn't have had to pay. I was so mad, though. And then it was 150 degrees out, and he had the meat... Well, he wasn't sweating, because he was so salted up.
3: Yes.
1: And he was sick.
3: Oh, I'm sure.
1: Just ruined the night.
3: Ruined everything.
1: With this Reuben thing.
3: I don't think I've ever done a food challenge...
1: Okay,
3: I can think of. I helped like officiate one or whatever, like a chicken wing eating thing, which was
1: gross.
3: Not great. But that's where I learned reversal, which we've gotten a lot of joy out of that.
1: Mm-hmm.
3: But Owen was in like some sort of eating competition, like a pie eating competition, I think, at school. And he was a freshman at the time. And he, to this day, is still angry about it. He's convinced that he won. And they gave it to a girl who was a junior at the time. And he was like, they clearly let her win.
2: Because she had seniority?
3: Because she had seniority. And it was listener Becky's daughter. Yeah, I'm calling you out.
1: Oh, Becky. Really?
2: Whoa.
3: Yeah. He was like, I got you know what.
1: Is there a video of this?
3: I don't think so. He said, everyone said I had finished first.
1: Well, I've never done one. Has it even crossed my mind to do one. If I see it somewhere, I'm never like, ooh, I could do that one. But the second part of the question, if you were to participate in a food challenge, what would it be? What would the food be that you could take down, you think?
2: I would say ice cream, but
1: no
2: well,
1: way.
2: There's a timing, then you get the brain freeze.
1: No
2: yeah,
1: way.
2: But that's like...
1: The reason I put this on the board, on the wheel, is because of that Wendy's T-Rex burger that was banned, and then it's the 9 beef patties... 9 slices of cheese.
2: Oh.
1: And those Wendy's burgers are big. They're hearty and square.
3: Yeah. I think even after how disturbed, I wouldn't want anyone to see me do it.
1: Yeah.
3: Because I know how offensive it is to watch.
1: Mm-hmm.
3: But I think it would be chicken wings.
1: You know,
3: I could just eat an absurd amount of chicken wings. An embarrassing amount.
1: Chris Convy would take some huge amounts of food down that we would hear about the next day.
3: Yeah, the whole Emo's order that he would put together when he first came back.
1: I think he could maybe do an Emo's pizza challenge of some sort. Nick could too.
3: You can just kind of just keep going on
2: you
3: Emo's.
2: You can.
1: Uh-huh. Because of that thin crust.
2: Mm-hmm.
1: And then you have to stop yourself because you're like, okay.
3: Like I've eaten half a pizza.
1: Who am I? What does this say?
3: Happy person
2: it escalates
3: is what
2: quickly.
1: The one thing I can't stop eating, and I just talked about this yesterday in the studio, any kind of sweet kettle corned popcorn. That is something that I have to move it to another room.
3: I will eat it until I'm in pain.
1: Me too. Me too. All right, give it another spin. Okay, I love this one because I just saw somebody talking about this the other day, and I've never heard of this, but a lot of people chimed in. If you have a top sheet with a design, how do you put it on your bed? Do you put it on with the pattern facing down or the pattern facing up?
3: Oh, pattern facing up.
2: Up, yeah.
1: Me too.
2: Yeah.
3: You put it down so you can admire it while you're in bed? Like lift up the covers?
2: Oh, is it because when you turn it down, then that pattern is not...
3: Oh, I see what you're saying. But I was imagining like one big thing in the middle.
1: No, but I have never, ever... I don't have a pattern on mine, but...
2: I don't either.
1: I have never, when I did have a pattern... done it like that.
3: I see how that would...
2: That kind of makes sense,
3: But
1: so many people do it like this.
2: Unless, like, when we make the bed, we pull the top sheet all the way up. We're only folding down the comforter.
3: Oh, see, I fold both of them down together.
1: Uh-huh.
3: I just go by that edge. You know, like...
1: They say,
3: the top of the sheet...
2: Oh, that's all you fold down?
3: Well, no, but I mean, wherever the top of the sheet is... That's what goes, and if it's one side is sewn over, like that's the bottom,
2: uh-huh.
3: And then the top is where it looks pretty. You flip that down, and then you do see the backside of the stitching and the underside of the design.
1: More people do it than you would realize. I
2: kind of get it.
1: Couldn't believe it. And some people were saying they like the pretty part to be on them. Okay, whatever.
3: Well, now you're just weird.
1: Yeah, that's right. All right, give it another spin. When you get home from your day of work, what is your routine? Are you changing clothes when you get home?
3: No. No, I mean, like, first thing when I walk in?
1: Well, I mean, you're probably eating lunch.
3: Yes, I mean, I'm not changing to eat lunch or anything.
1: How soon before are you changing clothes?
2: Well, I want to change clothes quickly, but Pickles thinks that means it's time for a walk.
1: If you change clothes.
2: Yes. And I don't want to send false signals.
1: So you stay in your work
2: clothes? A lot of times stay in it.
3: I dress down to take a nap, and then when I wake up, then that would be my change of clothes, perhaps.
1: When you wake up...
3: But it just depends on what I have to do.
1: When you wake up, do you put your clothes on that you had on at work?
3: If I have things that I need to do in the out of doors, I just put the same thing back on.
1: Are you taking your shoes off?
3: No, not until I... go to bed.
1: You're not you have shoes on all day?
3: I'm not awake. I'm only awake for about an hour after I get home.
1: All right.
3: And then I'm going to take a nap. So I'm only shoeing it for that time.
2: Because
1: we know you've got your socks on with half on.
2: I don't always do that. It's just when the vibe hits me. Like, you know, when it's that kind of mood.
1: It's half sock weather.
2: Yeah. I keep my shoes on until I sit down to eat lunch.
1: Oh, you do?
2: Yeah, because I'm sitting on the couch. And
1: are you, as a woman, you don't have to answer this one, Brando, unless you want to reveal. Do you have a house bra?
2: Yeah.
1: Okay.
2: Like a sports bra.
1: Yeah.
2: Mm-hmm.
1: Like the more comfy bra, mm-hmm. Not as restrictive.
2: Yes. Not as wiry.
1: Yes. Do you have a...
3: I have house drawers.
1: Do you have house underpants?
3: Just underwear that I only wear when I'm at home.
1: Do you?
3: No.
1: The comfy, the real comfy, no.
2: Real worn out.
3: Yes. Holes in it.
1: Yes. That sometimes they could fall down.
3: Yeah, it's what I wear when I go out and water the lawn.
1: All right, give it one more spin. If you could live anywhere in the U.S., where would that be? Anywhere.
2: Ooh.
1: At all. Money is no object. I mean, you're not rich, but you'll be able to afford...
2: We don't have to factor in cost of living.
1: But you'll be able to afford your lifestyle, but you haven't won the lottery or anything.
2: Sure. I think it'd have to be like a San Diego, you know, yeah, somewhere in that area, because the weather's just so great.
3: I was thinking like San Francisco is just amazing, but you can't, no one can live there. I don't know how anybody lives there other than tech bros. But yeah, if like all of a sudden I can just live on that windy street.
1: I just don't think I've visited enough places to know what is my place.
2: Yeah.
1: You know what I'm saying?
3: Yeah.
1: Like, I haven't seen enough of the U.S. to know this is it. Like, to me, my heart will always be South Carolina, low country living. Mm-hmm. I just love the look of the trees, the Spanish moss. I like the, you know, as far as the lifestyle goes, I just like the pace.
2: Yeah.
1: Like, to me, it feels like it is vacation all the time. But I wouldn't want to deal with the vacationers.
3: Yeah.
1: It's, in the summer.
3: You got to pick someplace where it's beautiful and wonderful, but like not beautiful and wonderful enough that people want to travel and visit there all the time.
1: And overtake your area. Like, think all those people where you would vacation in Florida.
3: Yeah. And like the whole Destin area. And
1: yes.
3: I don't even go anymore.
1: Overrun. You can't get anywhere.
3: Mm-hmm. Nobody goes there anymore. What is it? What is
1: it? Oh, yeah. That's Yogi Berra, right? It's
3: too busy. Nobody goes there anymore.
1: I can't remember. All right, that's your Wheel of Questions for your Wednesday. Let's go to look at your traffic.
3: Kingbridge westbound closed for maintenance today until 5 p.m. this evening. 64 westbound, heavy traffic between 25th Street and 5564 West. 55 westbound is backed up between 64 and the Poplar Street Bridge. Watch out for an accident. 70 eastbound at 6440. It's blocking the left lane. You're also stop and go 70 westbound between Union and Lucas and Hunt. 170 southbound is slow between Del Mar and 6440. 270 northbound slow at Tesson Ferry. 270 southbound slow at Dorset. 6455 westbound slow through road construction between Route 3 and the Poplar Street Bridge. 6440 eastbound slow at Chesterfield Parkway West, also at Clayton Warson. 6440 westbound slow approaching Hampton at 170. 70 eastbound, you are slow at 5th Street. 70 westbound slow at Lucas and Hunt due to a water main issue. They've got the right lane closed, and Highway 61 southbound slow between Route A and Interstate 70.
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2: What?
1: I don't know enough about this video. I think he just mentions it in this GQ interview. He's like on the cover of GQ and they did a whole story about him. And I guess he talks about the importance of it and like, and you know, how it can help younger actors, but he doesn't really, in my skimming, and I don't always have time to go deep into these stories. I'm like, what? 6 hours of, like, is this...
2: Was he asked for this? Like, did somebody ask him to make this?
1: No. No, I don't believe so.
3: I was bombarded by this visual of his cover yesterday.
1: Him on the cover, yeah.
3: Very bothersome.
1: I didn't put it up on the blog. Maybe I should go back and do that. Just so
3: have you seen it? Has everybody seen it?
2: I've seen it now.
3: Let's shirt it up, man. You're 64. I mean, I'm sorry. It's just, I don't know what they're doing with that cover.
1: Yeah. Well, and also, excuse me, in the story, he says that the rumors are true. He's been intense to work with since he was a kid, and he expects a lot from people he works with.
3: Yeah.
1: I think this instructional video has, I have a feeling that when you're a young actor and you work with Tom Cruise, I bet he sends this to you.
2: Oh,
3: well, I remember.
1: You know what I mean?
3: I remember
1: that's the vibe that I get.
3: Hearing about him being crazy intense on the set of Outsiders.
1: Yeah. And they're like, shut up, kid.
3: And he had a very tiny, he didn't even have a role.
1: No, he just came in and ate some cake.
3: Yeah, he was just one of the greasers, or whatever they call them.
1: Greaser number seven.
3: And socias and greasers. But he was real intense, apparently, on that.
1: Yeah.
3: You can see how he could be on... I wonder what Leah Thompson says. She posted a throwback video of All the Right Moves. Did you ever finish that movie?
1: Did I? No. Yes, I did. Yes, I did. I finished it.
2: And?
1: I don't want to say.
2: He didn't like it. No. He didn't like it as much as he likes Center Stage.
1: I don't like either one of them. I don't know.
3: Anyway... I'm sure he was intense on that too. I love.
1: Oh, I'm sure he was in that one.
3: But I haven't seen it in years. But in 1980 something, it hit.
1: Here's the thing: not all of those movies
3: hold up.
1: They don't work as well anymore.
2: It's true,
1: and it hurts. But sometimes you have to be honest and go like, "Oh, I thought this was good. I just was at a different time in my life.
2: Yeah,
1: and it was better then."
2: It's a good thing that Center Stage doesn't fall under that.
3: I agree. I mean, just the acting is superb.
2: Peak.
1: Ki Hui Kwan released a memoir yesterday called Never Say Die, and in it he looks back on the day that Michael Jackson visited the set of The Goonies.
2: Oh.
1: They made him an honorary Goonie. How did Michael Jackson know that movie
3: Corey
1: was...
3: Corey Feldman?
1: That was when they met.
3: Oh.
1: They had never met before. So that was when Corey Feldman met Michael, and they apparently became friends. And now Corey Feldman just dances like him forever.
3: And
1: dresses like him.
3: I don't know.
1: And then collects a bunch of his stuff, too. Remember, he's got a bunch of Michael Jackson stuff.
2: Hmm.
1: I don't get it. But anyway, he talked about meeting Michael. He said he seemed just as curious about our world as we were about his. And then all of us Goonies swarmed him at once, talking over each other, trying to get closer, asking questions nobody could hear the answers to. Mm-hmm. But there's a picture up on the blog today of when he visited, and it was Corey Feldman that actually posted the picture, I think, years ago. But you can see all the Goonies are there, and there's Michael Jackson on set.
3: What happened to the one girl? She was in everything. The redhead?
2: Yeah. What did happen to her?
3: She was in Lucas.
1: We've seen her.

0: Remember.
1: He was just fun, which made me so happy. I'm like, I want him to be Han Solo all the time. But anyway, I guess whenever Harrison Ford was in a bad mood, Steven Spielberg would send him over to, like, hang out with him. Because he would just immediately take him out of his bad mood. Said he'd be like, hey, kid. God, I can just hear that. Ed Sheeran's three remaining opening acts and his backing band have all dropped out of his tour in response to Macklemore being removed from that tour.
2: Yeah, his band.
1: His band.
3: I haven't heard that.
1: Is out. So Phineas, Lucas Graham, and Aaron Rowe, they were the opening acts. They've all dropped out. And then his band, the Beoga, so it's like B-E-O-G-A. Anyway, it's his backing band. They said that they're not going to join him on the road either. After expressing his support for a free Palestine while opening for Sheeran, this is Macklemore we're talking about, during two concerts at MetLife Stadium in East Rutherford, New Jersey, Macklemore was removed as a supporting act for the remainder of the tour. Patriots owner Robert Kraft later confirmed that he led the campaign to have Macklemore removed from the tour's lineup, and then he apparently threatened to block Sheeran's concert at Gillette Stadium and then encouraged other stadium owners to take similar action. So this is a big...
3: Yeah.
1: It's a big mess.
3: It's really blown up.
1: Robert De Niro wants to watch all of his movies. He has been in over 100 movies. So he got started in the 60s. And he's like, look, I know this is a huge task. He wants to watch... So if you were going to watch... Or if you were going to listen to every radio show you've been on... No, that would be terrible. If you had 100 movies you'd been in, what order do you think you would watch those movies?
3: Chronologically.
2: Yeah.
1: He's going to go reverse chronological. He wants to start with his newest movies and go backward. Isn't that weird?
3: I wonder why.
1: Like, I would think I would want to start with the oldest.
2: Yeah, that way
1: I can relive that memory.
2: I can see how much I've changed.
3: Yeah.
1: Yeah. And he talked about going the other way with him. His first movie role was in 1968's Greetings, was the name of the movie, which was directed by Brian De Palma. We were just talking about him. It was his birthday.
2: Had a birthday.
1: Yeah, like last week. Kiki Palmer was supposed to present at the Emmys with Marcelo Hernandez, but she never showed up. Nobody knows why. As of last night, there's still no explanation why she was a no-show.
2: She's an NBC loves her.
1: Yeah, maybe not anymore. I think Marcelo presented by himself.
2: He did. Yeah, he just talked to the different... people in the audience.
1: So, I mean,
2: probably, they invited him over to dinner.
1: But I mean, probably at the last minute, they had to scrap whatever they had written for the two of them. And that's probably why whatever he did was maybe not great. Or he's not.
2: It was fine. It was fine.
1: I'm not a big Marcelo guy.
2: I don't know enough about. I haven't seen enough of his stuff. Yeah, but they love him.
3: He's just okay.
2: They love him.
1: They do. Well, he had that one sketch that took off, and then SNL sometimes jumps a little too quick for me, where they're like, this is the guy.
2: This is the guy. They did,
1: like,
2: the same thing with Pete Davidson.
1: Yes. And then it creates this kind of backlash on that person, and it's not fair to them. Mm-hmm. In case you're wondering, Mariska Hargitay.
2: I know, I'll never be able to do it.
1: She took vocal lessons to prepare for the Emmys.
2: Well, they should have had writing lessons.
1: They didn't have writing lessons. Kelly Osbourne revealed... No, not her. You got to read what's on the page. Kelly Osbourne revealed the emotional words her dad Ozzy told her 3 days before he passed. She said, he sat me down and said, Tots, I need you to know something. No matter what happens in this life, you can live the rest of your life knowing that there was one man on this planet that truly loved you. Every single thing that you are, and that man is me.
2: Oh, gosh.
1: And she was like, stop talking like this.
2: Oh, my gosh.
1: She also said that she has permanently cut ties with her big sister, Amy.
2: I saw that.
1: You know, we hardly ever saw her. She was never on the show.
2: Saw her at the funeral stuff. That was...
1: Yeah.
2: That was when we really got to look at her.
1: Yes. But apparently they just, man, do not get along.
2: That bums me out when sisters... don't get along.
3: Yeah.
2: And I get it. Everybody's got their own circumstance and we're not the same as everyone, but that to me is the easiest don't even question relationship.
3: Mm-hmm.
2: It's like that bond.
1: Mm-hmm.
2: It just makes me sad that if you don't have a good relationship with your sister, it's sad.
1: You can check out the sign that Christina Applegate's daughter made to welcome her back home after that 4-month stay in the hospital. Up on the blog today. It's a sign that's, you know, it's like you just get at the party store or whatever. But she's kind of rearranged some of the letters. So it says, yay, you're home. Happy day, ho.

0: TV tonight, there's a lot, actually. It's night two of Dancing with the Stars. That's 7 o'clock on ABC. You've got the season finale of MasterChef. You guys don't watch that, do you?
1: Mm-hmm. No.
0: Okay. I mentioned it because
1: I don't go on the Ramsay cooking shows.
2: Me neither.
0: You have the season premiere of The Real Housewives of Salt Lake City. That's 7 o'clock on Bravo. Also the season premiere of South Park, 9 o'clock on Comedy Central. The season premiere of Slow Horses on Apple TV.
1: Oh, yeah.
2: You were just talking about that.
1: And they just, what is the season? Season 6?
0: Season 6.
1: They've already signed for season 8. It was just announced
2: really?
1: Before this.
0: No kidding.
1: It is so good.
0: Ryan, it's a big get
2: it.
0: For them, too. Gary Oldman.
1: Gary Oldman's a busy guy. And apparently this season's already been, was already shot when they ended last season.
0: Oh, really?
1: Mm-hmm.
0: I'm sure Mark Close knows this, but it's the season finale of Reacher on Amazon tonight. But you're a big Reacher fan. You should first of all get your cholesterol checked. Also, it's the series premiere of the Reacher spinoff, Negli.
2: What?
0: It must be another character, but it's on Amazon. So there's a spinoff. That's how Reacher's just going. It's reaching everywhere. The trailer for that is on the blog, along with the trailer for a new series called Route 187. That's on Paramount Plus. And a trailer for a series, another one on Paramount Plus. It's called Golden Axe. I don't remember this game. It's a game from like the 80s, late 80s. It was on Sega, called Golden Axe. And they've made an animated, like,
1: I can
0: series.
1: See. I don't know why I know that name. But maybe I'm thinking of Golden Tee.
0: This is Golden Axe. I guess people are into it, so they're hoping that they'll like this cartoon. It's kind of a parody of the whole game. But anyway, I'm Brando, your Hollywood Outsider. We have tickets.
2: We do. We have a pair of tickets to Thursday Night Delight featuring Yacht Rock Review and hosted by us next Thursday night, September 24th at Chesterfield Amphitheater. And if you want to go, be caller 10 right now and you can have these tickets. 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
1: It's winners like Kate Baker from Eureka that we really need on the air.
2: She was so pumped.
1: Pumped about being the 10th caller and joining us next Thursday for Yacht Rock Review. 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I'm real excited about this.
2: Me too.
1: 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But Kate was the 10th caller, which means she's the big winner, and we will... she'll be joining us next Thursday. 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It's going to be a fun night. 1065thearch.com. I wanted to bring this up to Afton because I know she's bothered about it. And it could be a strong opinion every single year. Twice a year, actually.
2: Yeah, I think I've actually done this as a strong opinion.
1: I think you did. So you got tickets yesterday, you found out. Really good tickets to go to your first St. Louis City game on Saturday.
2: Yeah, I've never been.
1: It's not.
3: Oh, yeah, I've never been either.
1: That's not a strong opinion. That is, she's excited about it.
2: I am very excited.
1: Mm-hmm. So, like, apparently you get to go to a special area.
2: There's parking included.
1: Parking included.
3: Wow.
1: Mm-hmm.
3: Nice job.
1: It's such a fun time. I already told her what to order. You got to try. You got to at least try this.
3: The Balkan treat box thing.
2: Yeah, yeah, Ryan's in now for the food.
1: Okay. Because in the cool, you know, they're the first ones that I saw that did this, and they really started something about having all the local places be the food vendor.
2: Mm-hmm.
1: So you get to try places you've never been before. So anyway, real excited about that, but you have four tickets. So then it came down to who is Afton going to invite. She's got a lot of kids.
2: Mm-hmm.
3: It's true. Yeah, it's not the right number.
1: You already thought you had Ryan with a plan, because he had a gig.
2: We thought he had a gig, but he checked in last night, and they're like, whoops, we made a mistake. Can we bump you to next week? And I'm like, great, then you can go to the game. So that only leaves us two tickets.
3: Mm-hmm.
2: I was asking the children if they wanted, who wanted to go. And
3: make sure they know about the standing part.
2: Is there a lot of standing?
1: Well, if you're in the fan section.
3: Oh, you're sitting in like a VIP situation?
1: Well, no. There's the one, the hooligans, the Saint... Hooligans.
3: I thought you stood everywhere. No. Like in the whole thing.
1: No. You don't.
2: I mean, if you can take your shirt off, John's in. So.
3: I think they'd be fine with that. Just wear that scarf thing.
1: And yeah. You know, they've had some excitement this year.
2: The
1: team.
2: City?
1: The team. They're doing well.
2: Okay. Well, yeah, I'm pumped about it. But I started asking the kids, and I started with Jude, and he was like, no, I think I'll pass. Me and a couple buddies need to get together to work on our homecoming proposal posters. And I'm like, what?
3: So he's got a plan and a lady and everything?
2: Well, here's the thing.
3: Are we giving away anything here?
2: No,
1: because he's got
2: all the fellas in this group all have girlfriends. But they still have to do a proposal.
1: This is so dumb.
2: So they have to come up with some
1: grand,
2: cute little, you know,
1: play on words and go to the house, have the poster, hold it up.
2: So they're all getting together to work on their posters together. And I'm like, this is dumb.
3: Mm-hmm.
2: Why are we?
1: Did it start with prom? And
2: I think so.
3: Yeah.
1: Which one did it start with? Do you think it was prom, not
3: homecoming? They called it promposal.
1: Well, they made that name up, but what was first?
2: I think it was prom. Because prom's the bigger deal.
1: Is right?
3: Not Isn't in
1: it?
3: Our world.
2: No?
3: No, in the bud, it was homecoming was...
2: Oh,
3: I always felt
2: deal.
3: Like that was the bigger...
1: Homecoming was nothing.
2: We didn't even have a homecoming dance at East when I was there. We did 1 year, and it... I don't know if they continued it after that. Oh, they must have, because they have it now. But when I was there, we didn't have it.
3: Like, competition-wise, the way we rolled... If you got on homecoming court, you were not allowed to be on prom court. And homecoming came first. So, like, if you were on homecoming court, you were the A-list. And then if you were on the prom, it was like, well,
1: prom
3: these
1: was,
3: are the leftovers.
1: Prom was just the couple that had been together the longest.
2: Uh-huh.
1: That's it.
3: Oh, no, we didn't do by couples.
1: That's
3: they
1: all
3: They do
1: it was.
3: That now, uh-huh. I feel like. But yeah, so I was on prom court, which, you know.
2: Oh, look at you.
3: Everybody's like, oh, you're on prom. I'm like, yeah, but it's...
1: Homecoming.
3: I'm just left over.
2: Still, that's a big
3: this
2: deal.
3: This is a small school, you know.
1: How did the rules state that?
3: I guess, yeah.
1: That homecoming court cannot...
3: You were not allowed. You're not an eligible candidate.
1: But this whole proposal thing...
2: Oh, it's just out of hand. Like, I just don't know why we're adding... Why does everything have to be a thing? Why can't...
3: Well, it probably... One person did it, and it was like, oh, that's cool. And we would have never known about it. But then another person heard about it and did it, and then put it on... TikTok or whatever.
2: And now it's...
3: And it just took off.
2: It is expected.
3: Yeah.
2: That if you're going to be asked, you're going to be asked in this fashion.
3: In public. And risk a negative.
1: Someone just sent a picture of the promposal with the little couple, little boy and girl. I don't want to be a pain in the bass. And there's a picture of a bass fish. But I really want to tackle HoCo with you.
2: I also hate HoCo.
1: It's cute.
3: It's a lot of puns.
1: Uh-huh. But, I mean, if he's a fisherman...
2: Yeah.
3: Tim would have been great at this.
1: Oh, man. He could have had a business.
3: Yeah.
1: This would be his Two Rude Dudes business to do the artwork.
3: The artwork and all the puns.
1: Yes, and do all the posters, and he's just... Give me $10,
2: and I'll take care of this.
1: I've got it, and they'd figure out what they were all about, who they were asking.
3: He'd show up with like...
1: He could do this still.
3: Like two hams. He'd be like, I want to hold hams with you.
1: That could be.
3: And it would work for him because he's a big hand holder.
2: This is like the $20,000 dorm rooms. This is the new that. You could go start a business.
3: Yeah, hire somebody to set this up.
2: It's $20,000 promposals.
1: Go to those rich schools.
2: Yeah.
1: And shake them down.
3: Get all the money you can get.
2: I think we save this for us.
1: I know,
2: we'll
1: but
2: take it to the Sharks.
1: Yeah, but we have to take it to Tim first because he's our artist.
3: That's true.
2: He's our pun guy.
3: You need good calligraphy and puns.
1: Yeah, he can do. He learned both of those things in school.
3: I think he did. Yeah, you're right.
1: I don't know about the pun part. That was just part of him always. I think
3: he was born. Yeah, he was making born puns. To pun.
1: Well, we'll get a. We'll find out when's the invite go down and homecoming at his school. Is it just a dance?
2: Yeah, it's just a dance.
1: It's not a homecoming football game.
2: They don't have a football team.
1: No.
2: They now have a football team.
1: What?
2: That's new.
3: What?
1: Foosball?
2: Soccer.
3: Oh, okay. I got it. I thought it was like a different thing.
1: Somebody said if you sit in the supporter section, you do have to stand. But that's that big, huge area with all the flags going and stuff.
3: Yeah, okay. I was under the impression of the whole thing.
1: You're in a corporate area.
2: Okay.
1: So you're going to be fine. I mean, and even if you did have to stand, you'll be fine. You're young. Fine. You've got young knees.
2: Yeah. I don't know, man.
1: All right, let's get a look at your traffic this morning. Still to come in the 9 o'clock hour, those tickets to see Clue on stage at the Fabulous Fox Theater.
3: Got an accident, 6440 westbound at Big Bend. It's blocking the two left lanes, causing a big backup this morning. Martin Luther King westbound over the bridge is blocked due to bridge maintenance. That's going on until 5 o'clock this evening. 64 westbound, heavy traffic between Baugh Avenue and 5564 west. 6455 westbound, heavy traffic between 64 and the Poplar Street Bridge. Slow traffic, 170 southbound. That's between Forest Park Parkway and 6440. 270 northbound, slow at 44. 270 southbound, slow at Page. 6455 westbound, there's slow traffic through the road construction between Route 3 and the Poplar Street Bridge. 6440 eastbound, slow at Clayton, Warson, and Hanley. 70 westbound, slow at Riverview westbound, also at Lucas and Hunt.
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2: A heat advisory continues today with a high of 93 and a low of 75, and sunny tomorrow with a high of 96. Arch Weather sponsored by...
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2: A woman on TikTok is racking up likes for her video warning parents about a pumpkin decoration called Jabberin' Jack. Let's see if you can figure out why she's concerned about Jabberin' Jack.
3: Who wants to be with me for one night? I've kissed for you.

0: fill you full of fright.
1: What?
0: Guide you in the darkest deeds.
1: Darkest deeds.
0: And spoil you with my roasted pumpkin seeds.
1: What is going
2: on? Not the seeds.
3: Everything just sounds terrible.
1: All of it.
2: What?
3: It's hilarious, though. I'm buying this for someone.
2: For Sarah.
3: Yeah.
1: You better get it quick, because the founder of the company put out a statement basically saying that it was meant to be humorous and not something that was intended to be analyzed by children, but he now understands that kids were likely going to hear this song and that it can be considered inappropriate.
3: They knew what they were doing.
1: I think they did.
3: Wanted to laugh in the room.
1: Yeah. It's not a toy, but it's a decoration. It's promoted as something you leave out during trick-or-treating.
3: How about that singer? Is this the best you got?
1: Take off all your clothes.
3: Have you seen it? It's kind of cool.
1: It's no. like a LED.
3: Yeah.
1: Like it talks.
3: It changes. It's. I'm buying it. I'm buying it just for my own amusement.
1: Just to have a pervy pumpkin
3: it's
1: out
3: funny.
1: Front. More than 8,000 Michigan residents who recently applied for a new driver's license got an ID with a photo of a stranger. They all had the same birth date, too. It was January 12th, 1967.
3: Oh, 8, yeah, I'm younger.
1: 8,000 people got the same ID with some guy on it with the exact same birth date.
2: Oh, that is so funny.
1: Their real name also isn't listed on the back. Like, you'd be like, oh, they messed up
3: but
1: the
3: But does front. It have the... Does it... Because a lot of times, they're not really reading that. They're just scanning it. Is it...
2: Yeah, is it all the same barcode?
1: No, it's the same card. Because the back of it just says last name, first name, and middle.
3: No, I'm saying somebody could use it for... Because, like, if you're using your ID, they're not really looking at it. They scan it.
2: Uh-huh.
3: Does it have, like, the seal and the...
1: I don't know. They say... The state officials say it's just a generic image, like a stock photo.
3: Wouldn't be terrible if it was just somebody.
1: It's not... Yeah, it's not... Yeah, like one person's over and over again. You'd have to move. You're like, I can't live in Michigan anymore. The statement by the Secretary of State blamed the error on a vendor. They said they're now mailing out the correct IDs.
3: They have vendors?
1: I'm sure they've privatized some of the process, and this is what happens.
2: Oh, man.
1: Celebrity birthdays for you today. I've got the celebrity name, their age. You just write down what you think they're known for or what you know them for. We'll start with Alexis Bledel. I might be saying that wrong. Nope. She's 45. Richard Marx is 63. And Mickey Rourke is 74. So I bet you guys both know who this Alexis Bledel is.
3: Mm-hmm. Of course.
1: But I would not know her.
3: Rory
2: Gilmore.
1: Yep.
2: She was also in Mad Men.
1: Gilmore Girls. She was?
2: Mm-hmm. And she was married to the guy who played Pete from Mad Men, and that's how they met.
3: Real bad decisions as a character.
2: Mm-hmm.
1: On Gilmore Girls?
3: Yes.
2: Well, in Mad Men, too.
3: She did some bad things.
1: I'll have to look her up.
3: She was too sweet to... become the person she did.
2: Yeah, real questionable.
1: How about Richard Marx? He's
3: I will be singer. Waiting.
1: He is a singer. Right here waiting.
3: I mean, he dominated the 80s and love songs. Previously married to Cynthia Rhodes for years. And Cynthia
1: Isn't
3: Rhodes...
1: he married to Daisy Fuentes?
3: He is. But Cynthia Rhodes, Penny in Dirty Dancing.
2: Oh, okay.
1: Oh, no kidding.
3: And in Flashdance. And she was in Staying Alive with... John Travolta, incredible dancer.
1: Yeah, he's a good dancer. And then Mickey Rourke.
3: Do you know who that is?
2: Is he the bad guy in one of the Iron Man movies?
1: Yeah, I was going to say, you would know him from that.
3: Oh, my
1: God. He's got the whips.
2: Uh-huh.
1: I don't know.
2: Who took my
1: whip
2: board?
1: Guy.
3: Let me tell you, this has been discussed lately on social media. I've seen it show up here a few times. People that didn't know that Mickey Rourke was actually... a very handsome fellow when he started.
1: Oh, yeah.
2: He was?
1: Oh, he was leading man guy.
3: He was just hot. He just was very hot.
1: What was the movie with the...
3: 9 and a Half Weeks.
1: 9 and a Half Weeks. I don't know if Afton's old enough to watch that yet.
3: She's not. Kim Basinger and...
2: Oh, yeah, he was quite handsome.
3: Yes, he was.
2: What happened to him?
3: Well, I think he got a little crazy with some drugs
1: in him.
2: Mm-hmm.
1: And partying, and that hard living catches up to you.
2: It does. What's 9 and a Half Weeks? I'm going to Google that, too.
3: It's soft porn.
2: Oh, okay. Why is it called that?
3: Because
1: they do it for 9.5 weeks.
3: I don't know why it is, but there's a whole scene with Sue B. Honey. The sales of Sue B. Honey really went up.
1: Yeah, I bet. Today is National Play-Doh Day. Last time you've actually sat there and played with Play-Doh. What do you think?
2: I mean, not that long ago.
1: I don't know the last time we bought Play-Doh.
3: I'm going to say 50 years.
1: It feels like you're constantly buying it because they leave it out and it dries out or whatever. And then all of a sudden one day, you're just done.
2: You didn't even know you were buying your last can of Play-Doh.
1: Yeah, you didn't know you were buying your last can of Play-Doh. And then it all dries up and you throw it away and you're like, the Play-Doh days are over, everyone.
2: We have a whole space in one of our cabinets that's all Play-Doh.
1: And then half the time you open it up and they're dried out.
2: It's dried up.
1: It's also National Step Family Day. Okay.
3: I mean, I don't know what to say.
1: Yeah. I can't relate to that. An Amazon delivery driver is sharing the scary moment when an arrow shot right through his front windshield while he was delivering packages. This happened in Fenton.
2: What? Yeah.
1: Because I guess Labor Day.
3: Because bow season is starting.
1: Bow season's just getting started. St. Louis County Police said the man who shot the arrow told police he was testing a new crossbow, overshot his target. Police deemed the situation an accident. No charges have been filed. They asked the guy, and he said, "That's one heck of an accident, though. Like, that accident almost took me out."
2: That is so scary.
3: So scary.
1: I don't think he was trying to kill the
3: Amazon
1: driver.
3: But are we supposed to test these out in a residential area?
2: Right, well, like right out in the front yard by the street?
1: Conservation officials are urging hunters to use caution during target practice and avoid shooting in neighborhoods.
2: Yeah, seems like that would be a...
1: But man, they all do it. I see targets set up in backyards all the time and I'm like...
3: You have to be in the woods if you're going to do this.
1: Yeah, that's why we back up to the woods.
3: Yes, I know.
1: So it's safe.
3: Yes.
1: You can arrow all you want. Arrow, arrow, arrow. And it's just going into trees. As long as there's no kids out there, which sometimes there are.
3: Yes, right. You do have to make sure.
1: You might catch yourself an Augie.
2: I don't like this.
1: A noseless man in Florida has been accused of drug trafficking after a drug-sniffing dog searched his car. His car was probably smelled like drugs and he didn't know.
3: How? I mean, that is some profiling there.
1: That's when you do all the cocaine.
3: That's
1: what happens.
3: I sadly, much like I would get turned to stone back in biblical days, because I'm so curious. Even if they told me.
1: You're frightened of
3: you're
1: going to
3: die if
1: look.
3: You turn around.
2: All you have to do is not look.
3: And I would look.
1: You just have of salt, Courtney.
3: I looked at this picture.
2: You did?
3: I did.
2: Post what happened
3: to I did not nose. Post it. And he really does not have a nose, you guys.
1: No.
2: Don't
3: think it doesn't kind of doesn't have a nose. He really does not have a nose.
1: That's why you have a hard time with the Don't Go Outside show.
2: Oh, my gosh.
1: Fallout.
2: Why did I do it?
3: I know you did it, too.
2: There's just a hole there.
1: Well, let's see what you got.
3: I'd look Medusa right in the eyes.
2: It's horrible.
1: Is it on the blog?
3: No. I did not put it on the blog.
2: Don't do it.
1: And then this is on the blog. Sherman Williams has named their 2027 color of the year. It is cerulean. No. It is celery.
3: Celery. I had a kititchen painted a celery shade once.
1: Oh, yeah?
3: Mm-hmm.
1: So you like this shade?
3: Those were my first. Well, I'm tired. I got tired of them, but that was my first color combination. I was way in on greens.
1: Oh, yeah.
2: Why is this video not... Oh, there it is.
3: They finally show it.
2: Okay.
3: They're having a little fun with it. And it's for 2027. So this is looking ahead.
1: Yeah, they're way ahead.
3: They're
1: of
3: like,
1: this
3: is it. Buy the green.
1: Get your green stuff for
3: it's
1: Christmas.
3: It's a very pretty, tranquil shade.
1: Celery. That's your randos.
4: Randos, randos. Randos, randos.
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Now you can win tickets to go see opening night of Clue live on stage at the fabulous Fox Theater September 22nd through October 4th. These tickets are for opening night. If that sounds good to you, grab that phone, call 314-954-1065 or 618-398-1065. If you get through, you're going to play first five notes. If you can identify two out of the three songs that we play for you, you will win a pair of tickets to opening night of Clue at the Fox. We've got first five notes coming up after Billy Joel. It's the Courtney Show on The Arch.

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1: 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Let's meet our contestant today. Hello, Carrie from South City. How you doing?
2: I'm good. How are you?
1: Good. Feeling great. A little hot still, but
2: there's
1: so many things to look forward to, including this show at the Fabulous Fox Theater. It is Clue. It is live on stage at the Fox Theater, and you will be there if you are successful in First Five Notes. By the way, the show is going to be hitting the stage at the Fox September 22nd through October 4th, and it's everything you want in a show at the Fox. Have you ever played First Five Notes?
2: I haven't. I mean, just along with the radio, but never myself.
1: All right, for I love a first timer. And let's hope that you are successful, because all you have to do is get 2 out of 3 in First Five Notes. We have 3 songs. You'll hear those first five notes, and you have to guess either the title or the artist. And if you get 2, you win the tickets. If you get 3, Hall of Fame honors. But most importantly, these tickets to Clue live on stage at the Fox, September 22nd through October 4th. Who do you want to play against, Carrie?
2: Afton?
1: Yes.
3: Okay.
1: Yes, Afton will go against you. Are you ready to go?
2: Sure.
1: Okay, here we go. Here's song number 1.
2: Billy Ocean.
1: Yeah, it is.
3: Very nice.
1: Now, when you say Caribbean, do you say Caribbean or do you say Caribbean? When you're just saying
2: I'm very strong on this. It's Caribbean.
1: Caribbean. Oh, okay. All right.
4: I don't know what I said.
1: I don't either.
4: I think I said Caribbean.
1: Hey, are you going to the Caribbean? Are you going to the Caribbean?
3: I think it depends on what I'm talking about. If I'm talking about pirates, then...
2: My name's Carrie, so it's Caribbean,
1: Okay. Got it. All right, good job. Biased. First one out of the way. All you need is one more. Here is song number 2.
2: Time After Time, Cindy
1: Lauper? Yes, it is. That's a big win for Carrie from South City. But let's go for the Hall of Fame. Yeah. Are you ready for that?
2: Yes. Okay.
1: Here's song number 3.
2: Just Dance.
1: Fine performance. All
4: nice
1: of those times listening to First Five Notes on the radio paid off for you, and you win these tickets. All right, so Carrie,
2: thank you.
1: Hall of Fame, you get to say whatever you want right now. Thank, shout out, whatever.
2: Well, thank you guys for giving this opportunity to get to go see Clue, because I'm very excited, very, very excited to see it.
1: All right, well, that's all we need.
4: We'll take us.
3: The credit.
1: Clue live on stage. It is September 22nd through October 4th at the Fabulous Fox. Murder, blackmail, comedy, inspired by the classic board game and cult movie from 1985. It's going to be a great show. So you hold on, Carrie. We'll get you your tickets. We'll have another pair to give away tomorrow morning on The Courtney Show.

0: Courtney Show.
1: Afton, how you feeling?
2: I'm fine. It's been a rough day.
1: Afton's been a little spacey this morning.
3: Yeah, it's happening.
2: Well, you get into conversations about left and right. I'm out.
1: but also about going to the soccer game. She's been a little spacey.
2: Did we talk about that on the air?
1: No, we didn't.
3: Like, you know, we referenced a Benadryl show early, and I think it, like, incepted
1: her. I really
3: her.
1: Did. Off the air, she has been real flighty.
3: Yeah, I think
1: this made me laugh hard.
3: I'm putting it down in my journal in case we have to talk to HR at some point about the drug problem.
2: She was real weird that day.
3: That was the first day I noticed it.
2: She mm-hmm. was digging through the trash.
3: Looking for stuff. Looking for a fix.
1: Her spoon
3: looked burnt.
1: I got a message from Rebecca. And she said, she sent me a picture through the Arch app. It said someone stole Brando's idea. Some guy had posted, it was a screenshot. They should make Flintstones shaped Tums for all of us now. And Tums official wrote back, pitching this to the group chat. BRB, pitching this to the group chat. The idea that you had.
3: I don't remember that.
1: Well, I don't remember who came up with the idea. Conversation Tums Hearts.
2: Yes.
3: Oh,
2: that was
3: right.
2: Brando, yeah.
3: Yes, that
2: yeah.
3: was my idea.
1: Because it is such a good idea. And I said, because I think I started with like the candy necklace should be for over the hill birthdays, should be Tums.
2: Yeah.
3: Yeah.
1: All Tums. That's hilarious.
2: That's a great idea.
1: They should sell all this stuff. Tums, they're right here. Are they right here?
2: Yeah.
3: Yeah, they are. Yeah, the candy heart thing, why not?
1: The candy heart thing is genius. And make their own little phrases about heartburn.
3: Yeah, exactly. My heart burns for you.
1: Yes.
2: This
3: writes
2: ouchy.
3: Itself.
1: I mean, it is a winner. It's a winner, man. Anyway, Rebecca wants you to know that they may be getting in. I think they have to get rights from Hanna-Barbera.
3: Yeah, mine's easier to do.
1: Way easier. You don't have to check with anyone.
3: No.
1: To do this.
3: Nobody owns heart.
1: No. Not even heart.
3: No.
1: So we got a lot of texts this morning about a variety of different topics. Just got a text. That arrow incident was in my neighborhood. The arrow guy backs to our neighborhood and has some woods. Very little between us and him. We have so many kids and walkers out and about. That poor Amazon driver. It's just a crazy story. Somebody else texted, as a kitten foster myself, I swear by orange tabbies. They are the best. They are the class clowns of the cat world. More of what people describe as a dog cat. Typically males, orange tabbies are more needy than their female cat counterparts. And I think as women, we like to be needed. But that was where Nick fell in love with his first cat.
3: Oh, really? It was an orange?
1: Yeah.
3: It is weird because I know they do say they're usually male. We have five and three girls.
2: Oh.
1: You're fostering them right now for Helping Strays of Monroe County.
3: Mm-hmm.
1: If you want to see a picture of them, they are cute.
3: Yeah,
1: are you excited awesome. About getting home, seeing them? I mean, what fun. At least you have something to look forward to when you go home.
3: I do. And sometimes my children.
1: Yeah, but your children aren't
3: mostly
1: home.
3: Mostly kittens.
1: Your children aren't home when you get home.
3: Aaron is.
1: Oh, yeah, that's
3: my
1: right.
3: My big child.

0: I love that Afton does a Lil Jon impression. I mean, are you even a millennial if you haven't done a Lil Jon impression? When Tim heard it for the first time during Brando's vacation, I had requested to play First Five Notes Against Lil Jon. Tim said if he knew that Afton would be doing that impression, he may have stayed on the show. That's your millennial. Sandy. Tracy said, I walk in the house. We were talking about questions.
1: Oh, like the wheel of questions. Do? Take your shoes off.
0: I walk in, shoes off, jammies on, makeup off, skin routine, bra is the second thing that comes off.
2: I get it.
0: Mm-hmm. Brenda said, definitely top sheet, print side down. So, she was the only one that texted this, though.
1: Really?
0: Yes.
1: It just never occurred to me, but I understand the logic.
0: I had two friends at work do that Wendy's T-Rex challenge. It was like last year. They both finished them, but it was gross watching them tackle it.
2: Yeah. That's huge.
0: Our high school junior just recently started seeing a girl from another school. And her homecoming is this upcoming weekend. She asked him to take her to her dance, and he said okay. Did he say okay or did he say...
2: Okay.
0: No. I want you to do Lil Jon.
1: Oh. Ooh, out of context, Lil Jon.
0: Then about a week later, she told him she wanted him to do the HOCO sign and ask her that way. He went along with it, but I told him this should be a two for two. If he's going to take her to his dance, he shouldn't have to repeat with a new poster.
2: Definitely not.
0: She said, I think it's all about the girls wanting to have the cute photos for their Instagram page.
1: Oh, I'm sure. Yeah,
2: it is.
0: And then we just got this after Brando's. Jabberin' Jack ordered. I'll report back if we get added to the sex offender list.
1: The pumpkin. I forgot that that's what his name is. Jabberin' Jack.
0: It's so funny.
1: Say, order it fast because I get a feeling they're going to take that down.
0: I think after all this news that's been out about it, I think more people will order it.
1: They should just name him Pervy Jack.
0: Yes.
1: And then you know what you're getting.
0: Yes.
1: And then just let him sing his perverted song.
0: Sadly, you know, do we still have Spencer's in the malls?
2: I don't know. That's a great question.
1: I think so, yeah.
2: This would be prime.
0: This is a Spencer's
2: material buy.
1: Mm-hmm.
0: Right here. Jabberin' Jack and his pervy songs. Very funny. thank you guys for all your texts today. We do need a song of the day.
2: Mm-hmm. We sure do. Every single day.
0: Yeah, people can go to the website.
2: Yeah, all you have to do is look for the Great Taste Gang Song of the Day icon. Click on that. Put in your request. It's very easy. It goes into our queue. And if we have the song that you're requesting, we'll try and play it for you.
0: All right. And if you want to get a hold of us, if you're listening to the podcast, catching up, you can do that anytime on the Cheney window and or text line 314-669-4665. 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
2: A heat advisory continues today with a high of 93 and a low of 75, and sunny tomorrow with a high of 96. Arch Weather sponsored by...
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0: We have a few minutes. Anything you guys want to talk about?
1: Oh, I finished Silo.
0: Oh. Ooh.
1: So good. There's one more season, you said, right?
0: Yeah, one more season. It's already shot, too.
1: Okay, that's good.
0: That last, that second to last episode is something, how it ends. And yes. Then the last episode, you're like, was your brain, like, trying to figure out?
1: Yeah, definitely.
0: The time and everything?
1: Yeah, I've decided, and I've said it before, but I stick by it. I'm not recommending Silo. No, I don't think it's a great show.
0: I think it's the right show for a specific audience. I don't think it is. I know my sister would love it. That's why I recommended it to her.
1: Yeah.
0: But I would never recommend it to my mother.
1: I'm not doing a broad recommendation. Of all the Don't Go Outside shows, it's not the best of them.
0: I really like it. I have a different feeling about it. I really enjoyed this past season.
1: Is better.
0: I love Paradise, too. That's another Don't Go Outside show.
1: And I like Fallout more than
0: Silo. Well, can't watch Fallout.
2: It's got some nose
0: issues. Lack of the nose.
1: Fallout's really cool. But Silo, I'm just like, I will watch it, and I will enjoy it. But if somebody watches it because they're like, oh, Brando liked it, and I didn't care for it, I'd be like, yeah, that's fine. I wouldn't be surprised.
0: I'm fine to tell anyone.
1: There's
0: I really liked it.
1: Bad acting and some just some weird plot holes that I have issues with, but I like bad sci-fi, so I'm okay with it.
0: I didn't find it to be bad sci-fi. I thoroughly enjoyed it, and I would recommend it to a sci-fi lover.
2: Yeah.
0: And the books are, I'm not going to read the books because I want to be, so I like watching it and being surprised. Books, and I think they've strayed a little from the books, but the author of the books stands behind what they've done. He's real pumped about how it's turned out. That finale.
1: Well, must follow it pretty well then.
0: I enjoyed that final season. But I think he had a hand in what the seasons were and the changes that they made from book to book. What about you? You're in Paradise now.
2: Yeah. Yeah,
0: I mean your brain.
2: we didn't get to watch any last night, and probably not the next couple nights, because I told you earlier this week, I don't know how I'm going to watch all of the things that are happening. There's so much. We got The Traitors is starting.
0: Didn't it already start?
2: I thought it was tomorrow night.
1: I haven't said anything.
2: Two
1: about
2: episodes.
1: It, so yeah, it probably is tomorrow.
2: I think it's two episodes. Now I have to look it up.
0: Oh yeah, Traitors starting. You still have Big Brother and that dumb three nights a week, and then
2: yeah,
0: you've
2: so that's
0: got
2: tonight and tomorrow
0: Survivor.
2: Night. Survivor starts next week. Thursday Night Football. It starts tomorrow.
1: Just think how many more great shows you could watch if you gave up on the terrible reality.
0: Just getting rid of Big Brother alone would free up some good show times.
2: But, I mean, there's Survivor people on Big Brother this year. This is made for me.
0: Do you think they're going to win it?
2: I don't know. They're playing pretty well.
0: Do you ever think about betting? Is there betting for the...
1: Oh, absolutely, there's betting.
0: You should put some...
2: No, because I would bet with my feelings. I would bet with hatred. And I would not win.
0: I think you should bet. $10.
2: Maybe. But there's just so much happening. It's so exciting. I'm beside myself.
0: Ooh.
1: We're not sold.
0: Oh my gosh, I hope that... mirror did not break.
2: It's bad luck.
0: Somebody else just ordered Jabber and Jack.
1: Sales are going to go through the roof
0: so
1: today.
0: So excited. Gifting to pervy friends. It really is.
2: To pervy friends.
0: A lot of comments about our promo for Oktoberfest.
1: Oh, yeah?
0: Brando's German sounds lots of crinkles comments.
1: Yeah, a lot of people
0: I don't think it
1: pointing
0: sounds...
1: that out.
2: No.
1: Okay, it's me. It's always me. So it's every
2: Wait,
1: voice
2: what?
1: I do is always going to sound a little bit like the other voices. So you don't need to dissect the voices or I'll just quit doing them.
2: Don't punish us.
0: It sounds only like a car and bar.
2: No, it doesn't.
1: No, but you know what? It still kind of does.
0: It does. It has that high end.
1: Me. Yeah. It's me. It's like Mel Blanc. You know, every
0: Porky
1: voice he
0: Pig,
1: did sounded
0: Bugs
1: a little,
0: Bunny.
1: Yeah, you start to pick
0: Daffy?
1: Out his voice.
0: Daffy?
1: He did them all.
0: Yeah, he did. Very good.
1: Yeah, he's the master.
0: I'm nothing. there's a lot of stuff on the blog, too. The pumpkin thing. If you want to order the Jabberin'. What is it?
2: Jabberin' Jack.
0: Jack. You can see what that's all about. I just like that more people are going to order it. I think it's hilarious.
1: It's going to happen. You better order quick. You're going to run out.
0: Lots of trailers. Season 6 of Slow Horses. That's really good. Oh, we did get a bunch of texts about the Reacher spinoff. It's Neely. It's his most trusted friend, Neely. The Reacher spinoff. That's how you pronounce it.
1: Okay.
0: And
1: I will never talk about it again. But
0: you might if it gets another season.
1: If it gets another season. Uh-huh.
2: Mark Close gets really into it.
1: Yeah. Guys, why are you saying the name wrong?
0: Parents, the chicken nugget purse. Oh, I think it already went on sale. It's probably sold out. But the link to the, it's adorable.
2: Mm-hmm.
0: If you love chicken
1: tiny purse.
0: Nuggets. That's People is Dumb, so I don't want to mention that. Oh, that best thing, the share and all the outfit reveals. It's
2: like a Devil Wears Prada montage.
0: It really makes, there's something about it. I wish I had it on for an hour. I would just watch this
2: an
0: nonstop.
2: Outfit montage? Is there anything better?
0: I don't know. It's a good one. And if you want to see the Sherwin-Williams Color of the Year for 2027, it's celery. Do you say celery or do you say celery? I never say celery. Celery.
1: I need to pick up some celery.
2: I think I say celery.
0: Celery.
1: Yeah, not celery.
2: Is there an extra E there?
0: There is.
2: Oh. Okay.
0: It probably is pronounced celery, but I think I just get lazy and say celery.
1: I say celery.
0: Celery.
2: Mm-hmm.
0: Do you say Henry? Henry the Eighth?
1: Well, there's no E in there.
0: I know. Everyone was an Henry. They wouldn't have a Willie or a Sam.
2: Nor a Sam.
0: Eighth old man, Henry. All right. 1065thearch.com is where you can see the blog and all the information about Oktoberfest. So make plans. I haven't heard from a ton of people that are planning on coming to downtown Belleville, so we would love for you to come up. Come out.
1: I
2: we
1: know,
2: need you.
1: I know a few that are going to be there. Not a ton, but...
0: You talk about your family?
1: It'd be a good surprise. No, not necessarily family. They're people that we've talked about.
2: So. Lyle?
1: No.
2: Lyle's coming down?
0: He's not.
1: Lyle's never coming down.
0: No, he never...
1: Do you understand? Lyle's never coming back.
0: He doesn't come to class reunions.
1: He doesn't want
0: to
1: have anything to do with us.
0: No.
1: He is in Chicago, living his life.
0: Thinking he's better than you.
1: Yeah.
0: You ain't better than
1: me. He doesn't even reply to texts in the text thread.
2: Lyle!
0: 1065thearch.com.
2: That's right. Where we also take our requests for the Great Taste Gang Song of the Day. And we got this request from a couple of people. By the way, sponsored by Don's Garage Door. They want to hear some Richard Marx. Because it's his birthday. So we're going to play Endless Summer Nights. That's it for us. Stay tuned for 84 and a half minutes of commercial-free music. And we will talk to you tomorrow morning starting at 6 a.m. on The Courtney Show.

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Periods of clouds and sunshine, a thunderstorm in a couple of spots today. Hot, humid, 96 for the high. Like, we are just hanging in there with this really hot weather.

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0: 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I don't know what I'm thinking about.
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They'll be broadcasting live to kick off the 45th annual Belleville Oktoberfest. Plenty of reasons to Rena Stein this coming Friday. 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
15: Hey, Izzy, what's going on?
18: Well, Eddie, I've been a little busy with the kids getting ready to go back to school and all.
15: Well, wait a minute. What exactly is back to school?
18: Well, Eddie, that's kind of means when the kids actually go back to school after a long summer.
15: Well, I never really did spend a lot of time in school, so I never got really excited about going back to school. I always hear about it. Doesn't sound all that great to me.
18: Yeah, I kind of remember it that way. I guess that's why you know how to throw such a good time.
15: You know how to throw such a good curveball. Yeah, I did kind of trade in my books for some beers and some boogie.
18: Hey, I hear you. But for most people, going back to school is an important time of the year. Time for us adults to have a little bit more fun.
15: I just like going back to Fast Eddie. Ice cold beer, delicious eats, succulent shrimp. If you're 21 and in the mood and you want to get back to Fast Eddie, come on over and hang out with me at Fast Eddie's Bon Air. I think we both made the right move. We're doing pretty good with beer and baseball.
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96.5 The Arch. Starbucks is launching the Black Cat Frappuccino, and I'm actually really looking forward to this. It doesn't come out until October 22nd, though. It's chocolate cake flavored frapp topped with whipped cream and chocolate cat ears. They're also selling like a $20 pumpkin shaped mug and a $17 black cauldron mug, which I might actually spend my money on. I

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I'm going to sound really cool here for a couple minutes, or not for a couple minutes, for a couple seconds. I forgot to bring my inhaler to work today, and I'm a little bit wheezy. There's not very many things more rock and roll than being a little wheezy. Am I right? Welcome to the Wednesday Hump Day Show on 106.5 The Arch. My name is Donnie Fandango, and I'm here with you until 6 o'clock. We're going to get you through the rest of your workday and get you home with some unbelievable music, St. Louis. Let's

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Yarch has your chance to win tickets to Trans-Siberian Orchestra's The Ghosts of Christmas Eve, The Best of TSO, and more, doing two shows on December the 30th at Enterprise Center. 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I don't

0: So apparently St. Louis is getting drone delivery service. 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

My daughter is away at college, and she's definitely at the portion of being away where she's a bit homesick. 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So what I try to do is every time that I see one of our cats in a position where I can hear my daughter going, "Oh, that's so cute," I snap a little picture and I send it to her. The whole rub here is that I can't stand our cats, Jazzy and Mabel. I can't stand them. They think they own and run our house. 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
23: We are under a heat advisory for the rest of today and almost the rest of the week, really. That heat advisory not expiring till 8 o'clock Saturday night. Now, we are seeing some storms on radar, mostly to the south of the Arch listening area, and we should be done with any scattered storms you might encounter by about sundown tonight, 74 for the overnight low. Then tomorrow, mostly sunny with a chance of a shower or two once again and a high of 99.
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Hey, has anybody heard any updates on this new Nelly album with the Saint Lunatics? He talked about it in December that they were back in the studio, first time in like 20 years. But I haven't heard a single thing since. And I really want to hear a Nelly / Saint Lunatics album, like pretty bad. If you got details, let me know. Survivor rocks it up a bit. Now, 106.5 The Arch.

right, so let me ask you a question. Do you like the voice of that gentleman there, Nate Roos from Fun? If you do, he has another band called The Format, and they're going to be in St. Louis in just a couple weeks on September the 24th. It was actually Nate's band before Fun, but now he's back doing it again. Shows at the Pageant. Highly, highly recommend checking out The Format. Nate and those vocals, man.

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2: In some parts of town, it is actively raining, and boy, it's coming down hard. At least it was a couple minutes ago down in Peabody. Southbound 55 is going to be rain slowed from before Highway M and Barnhart on and off the brakes through the rain down past Peabody as a result of that. Ballast near Craig, a report of an accident. 6440 westbound is going to slow close to Kings Highway out past McCausland. On 70 westbound, they're slow going after Union out past Jennings Station. West Florissant between 270, about halfway between 270 and New Halls Ferry on West Florissant. Look out for an accident there. I'm Blind Hildebrand. That's your Arch Traffic.
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14: 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Was it Mrs. Peacock in the study with the knife? 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
4: We are seeing rain down to the south coming up from Jefferson County into South St. Louis County now, also on the Illinois side of the river as well. And we're going to have some storms scattered around town till about sundown or so. Then some passing clouds, 74 for the overnight low. Even with that rain, is it going to alter the heat advisory? Is that going away? No. Heat advisory in effect till 8 o'clock Saturday night. Tomorrow, mostly sunny, maybe a shower or two, especially in the afternoon. High 99.
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You know you're doing something right when you get spoofed by Weird Al. That's Gangster's Paradise, Little Coolio. And now The Killers, whose lead singer Brandon Flowers just released a solo album that is a country album, by the way. It's The Killers and Mr. Brightside on 106.5 The Arch.

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2: All right, 70 westbound. Look for heavy going as you're making your way out past Union. The brake lights will start about there, all the way up past Jennings Station, heading for Lucas and Hunt before things start to get better. We got a crash on Jefferson, south of 6440 downtown. Also, westbound 6440 on the brakes close to Kings Highway. There is a wreck on the shoulder after Hampton. That on-ramp, man, it just yields so many accidents from Hampton onto westbound 6440, and there's one there on the shoulder before you get to the Clayton Skinker exit. Meanwhile, on southbound 55, still rain slow. That'll start before Highway M and Barnhart, most of the way down into Peavely. I'm Lance Hildebrand. That's your Arch traffic.
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Welcome St. Louis to 84 and a half minutes of commercial-free music. Let me ask you a question here real quick. How was your day? How was your Wednesday? Oof, it was that bad, huh? All right, well, hopefully it's over. Hopefully you're on the way home. Maybe make yourself a little cocktail when you get home to kind of relax a little bit. Lady Gaga and Bradley Cooper. I'm going to 6-5 the Arch. 84 and a half minutes of commercial-free music.

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They're good people. 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
3: 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The band? 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It's Love My Way. 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

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I watched another great documentary over the course of the last couple of days. It wasn't about a musician or a band this time, but the Pee Wee Herman documentary on HBO Max is absolutely I cannot put into words how incredible it is. If you've got it on the queue or been thinking about watching it, watch it. It is riveting.

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2: On southbound 55, we are in thinout mode downtown. We had an earlier crash down by the Broadway exit. They have cleared that up, but there's still slow traffic as you're moving down from 44 on southbound 55. Also busy as you're heading down from 270 down toward the Merrimack River on 55 southbound, but a lot better than it was earlier coming through Barnhart and Peebley on southbound 55. In Mappaville, in Jefferson County, Highway A and Highway Z. Traffic light problems there. Police were clearing up a crash from Tesson Ferry at Kennerly. They did get a stall out of the way on 64. 40 eastbound after Lindbergh. All lanes back open there. Westbound 6440, that's going to slow from still close to Kings Highway out past McCausland. 70 westbound slows near Union on your way out past Jennings Station. I'm Lance Hildebrand. That's your Arch traffic.
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13: Hey, Izzy, what's going on?
14: Well, Eddie, I've been a little busy with the kids getting ready to go back to school and all.
13: Well, wait a minute. What exactly is back to school?
14: Well, Eddie, that kind of means when the kids actually go back to school after a long summer.
13: Well, I never really did spend a lot of time in school, so I never got really excited about going back to school. I always hear about it. Doesn't sound all that great to me.
14: Yeah, I kind of remember it that way. I guess that's why you know how to throw such a good time.
13: I kind of why you know how to throw such a good curveball. Yeah, I did kind of trade in my books for some beers and some boogie.
14: Yeah, I hear you. But for most people, going back to school is an important time of the year. Time for us adults to have a little bit more fun.
13: I just like going back to Fast Eddie. Ice cold beer, delicious eats, succulent shrimp. If you're 21 and in the mood and you want to get back to Fast Eddie's, come on over and hang out with me at Fast Eddie's Bon Air. I think we both made the right move. We're doing pretty good with beer and baseball.
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3: You would think, or at least hope, that the rain we've seen this afternoon around parts of town would help and maybe curtail the heat advisory, but that's not going to happen. Heat advisory still in place till 8 o'clock Saturday night. We should be done with the showers and storms that are popping up around sundown-ish, and then clouds, 74 for the overnight low. Sunshine for the most part tomorrow, a chance of a shower or two, high 99.
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5: On westbound 6440, it's still going to slow a bit. After the Science Center, out past McCausland and out in the valley, looks like we got a crash after Long Road on westbound 6440. 70 westbound, that's going to still be slow, moving out through Riverview, Goodfellow, out past Jennings Station before that will improve. Southbound 55, a report of a stall near Lindbergh on the right side, and Highway A at Highway Z in Mappaville in Jefferson County, some traffic light problems there. I'm Lance Hildebrand, that's your Arch Traffic.
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1: A Daikin heating and air conditioning dealer.
5: We are not done with the rain yet, although right now on radar, most of the showers are going to be to the east and southeast of downtown. Showers should eventually kind of wrap up around sundown, and we'll have some passing clouds in 74 for an overnight low. We're going to stay under that heat advisory. It remains in effect through tomorrow. In fact, way past that, through 8 o'clock Saturday night. For tomorrow, mostly sunny, chance of a shower or two, high 99.
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12: There are still some scattered showers around the Arch listening area. Very generally speaking, they tend to be south of Interstate 64. But eventually, tonight, we'll be done with the rain. Then we'll have some passing clouds, 74 for the overnight low tomorrow. Mostly sunny. Again, a chance of some pop-up showers in the afternoon tomorrow with a high of 99.
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14: Time for questions for Mom. 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